0: are the star of Lagline. What should we play next?
1: Can you play Benson Boone? Can you play Mystical Magical?
0: Sure. Who is this?
1: Dawn.
0: Dawn. Where are you calling from?
1: Troy Lake.
0: And is it Dawn, D-O-N, or D-A-W-N, like the dish soap?
1: D-A-W-N.
0: Ah. And you're up till the break of dawn.
1: Mm-hmm. Yeah. Driving home.
0: Yeah. What were you doing all day?
1: I had practice. Gymnastics.
0: Oh, cool. So you're just going to go enjoy the rest of the night?
1: Yeah.
0: Thanks for calling Lagline. Here's your song. It's as simple as that.

0: 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Hello, Live Line. What do you want to hear?
1: Hi. Do you think you could play Work From Home by Fifth Harmony and Ty Dolla Sign?
0: Yeah, I'd love to. 11 years ago already.
1: Wow.
0: Yeah. I'm sure a lot of them are working from home now.
1: Yeah.
0: Oh, those poor girls. Who's this?
1: My name is Bobby.
0: Bobby, where are you?
1: College Station.
0: In Texas. What are you doing?
1: Just hanging over at my grandparents' house.
0: What are you doing? You're getting hung over at your grandparents' house?
1: No.
0: Hanging over? Or hangovering?
1: Hanging over. Yes, hangovering.
0: That'll be later. All right, well, thanks for calling Lifeline. Here's your song.
1: Thank you. Have a good day.
0: Hey, you too. I'm sitting pretty impatient, but I know you gotta put in them hours. I'ma make it harder. I'm sending pickup.

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0: 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Hello.
1: I'll tell you what, I have been excited to get back on Live Line. Finally, we got some new music, and I'll tell you what, are you shocked like I'm shocked that Olivia Rodrigo is back? It's taken forever. Of course, she came out with Drop Dead, and then we hear that an album is going to be on the way. And then she decided to make headlines with her controversial statement about her baby doll fashion style.
0: Oh, yeah.
1: Did you hear about that? I find that to be a little odd, considering that the stuff that I wear, nobody talks about my fashion styles, but regardless, we have new Olivia Rodrigo for your radio. This is the second single from the album. The Cure is your Badass Breakthrough, the hottest song in North America.
0: And if the album is anything like this, boy, oh, boy, it's going to be good. I personally think this is the best song she's ever done. A lot of people are saying the same thing.
1: Well, they also said that she tried to write love songs, and then she said she failed. So this is different for her, and I'm excited.
0: You know,
1: it's going to be this new project and a new style for Olivia.
0: Very mature, yes, unlike me. All right, Jay Steele back with you.

0: Absolutely. That used to be one of my favorite songs.
1: Oh, I just really like it. Yeah, it's a good song. I play it on YouTube once in a while.
0: All right, cool. Who's this?
1: It's Jen.
0: Where are you calling from, Jen?
1: I'm calling from Kingston, Ontario.
0: Oh, great. Listening on Fly FM.
1: Yeah.
0: What are you doing tonight?
1: I'm actually going to go to my mother's house for a visit.
0: Really?
1: Oh.
0: You say it like you're not happy about it.
1: No, it's just it's a very late visit.
0: Oh, why so late? Why are you going?
1: Just for a visit.
0: Good. Well, I hope you have a nice time. Say hello to her, and I know she won't know who we are, but maybe she'll want to.
1: Okay, I'll let her know.
0: Thanks for calling Liveline.
1: Okay, thanks. Bye.

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1: Okay, I want to hear Irreplaceable by Beyonce.
0: Oh, I'd love to play that for you. Who's this?
1: This is Ellie Curl.
0: And where are you calling from?
1: I'm calling from Moultrie, Georgia.
0: And why is this song special?
1: I'm driving on the way home, and I've been listening to the song on repeat, and it's just been really good for me. So I really like the song.
0: And you wanted to share it with everyone else?
1: Yes, please.
0: Well, that's what we're here for. How much longer is your drive?
1: It's about 13 minutes.
0: Oh, well, we better play it now. Thanks for calling Lifeline.
1: All right.

0: 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What do you want to hear?
1: Can you play Sabrina Carpenter's Man Child?
0: Oh, yeah, I love that one. Who's this?
1: Lauren.
0: Lauren, where are you calling from?
1: Eastridge, Tennessee.
0: This was like the biggest song last summer. It's still so good.
1: It is.
0: What are you doing tonight?
1: Nothing. Sitting at home.
0: Okay, well, here's your song. Thanks for calling Live Line.

0: get out of it.
1: Oh, that's such a great song. It's going to be with us all summer long. And the guy who sings it, Malcolm Todd, is our special guest on the show 1 week from this Friday night, which is June 12th. If you're an Olivia Rodrigo fan, you know that's the date her new album comes out. So just remember that. Malcolm Todd, June 12th, Liveline. He's here with us. Meanwhile, now,
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1: We're going to play the Ariana Grande's brand new song in about 15 minutes. Hate That I Made You Love Me, but this is your chance to win if you are first to call us correctly identifying what the secret sound is. 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It sounds violent. One more time. 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That's 85 Liveline. Good luck.
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6: 53 tonight under clear skies. Clear skies again tomorrow, 81. Mainly clear tomorrow night, lows around 53. Daytime highs approaching 82, Wednesday, under mainly clear skies, 84 Thursday. I'm meteorologist Carol Foster on 100.5 The Hawk. Currently, it's 75 degrees.

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1: Yes, how did you get that?
2: Yeah! I just cleaned my junk drawer out the other day.
1: Well, it's good to clean your junk. Who's this?
2: My name is Christine.
1: Christine, where are you calling from?
2: Columbus, Ohio.
1: That makes you pristine, Christine, for figuring that out.
2: Absolutely.
1: We're going to send you a Live Line t-shirt, which you can wear and show off and love. You'll have that within the next 2 weeks. Christine.
4: I get it.
2: Awesome. Thank you so much.
1: She gets it. No, no, no. It's for her.
2: That's for me. That's right. They thought it was a, what do you think, a trash can?
1: Oh, that's not a bad guess either.
2: Yeah.
1: We'll have a brand new sound tomorrow night at the same time. Meanwhile, hang on. We will get your address.
2: Awesome. Thank you.

Ariana Grande. The album Petal comes out July 31st. She was pretty straight up about it, saying this is going to be different than what you're used to from me. Very slow and emotional. In other words, it won't be good. No, I'm sure it'll be. Hate that I

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0: 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Hello, Lifeline. What do you want to hear?
1: Billy James.
0: By Michael Jackson, of course. Who's this?
1: Courtney.
0: Courtney, where are you calling from?
1: Columbus, Indiana. The song's for my son.
0: He likes it?
1: Oh, yeah.
0: Wouldn't it be funny if he said, no, he hates it. I'm playing it to torture him.
1: Hey, I do that sometimes.
0: That's such a great song, though. Still, right now, after all this time, the movie being out, it's number one in the world.
1: I believe it.
0: And what are you doing tonight?
1: Just sitting back, taking care of my baby.
0: Were you alive when Billie Jean came out?
1: I was not. I don't know. When did it come out?
0: 1983.
1: Oh, yeah. I wasn't alive yet.
0: That's all right. The power of music. Thanks for calling Liveline.

0: chance to win something on Liveline Contest Time, our magical musical mystery medley. And my name's Mason. You just got to be first to call us correctly, identifying the titles of these three massive hit songs featured very, very quickly. Listen closely.
1: Street's not safe, but I never run away.
2: Can you dance at the club?
0: All right, couple more times.

0: 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Live line, what songs? We're on the magical musical mystery medley.
1: Oh, my alarm's going off. Is it, oh my God, Where Is My Husband?
0: Yeah.
1: One Dance?
0: Yeah.
1: And Pink Pony Club.
2: Oh, sure.
1: I didn't think I did this.
0: Well, you did. Build up that confidence, like, girl. Who's this?
1: Brittany.
0: Where are you calling from?
1: Belmont,
0: New Hampshire?
1: Yeah.
0: My goodness. I guess the biggest challenge was getting through as the first caller. All the lines are lit up right now. Somehow you slipped in.
1: That's crazy. I literally didn't even think I'd get it.
0: Oh. Well, now you have to wait 60 days before you can win again. But in the meantime, Brittany, we're going to send you a Liveline t-shirt.
1: Okay.
0: And it's got our logo on it. It's a nice, simple black, which means it's not all flashy, but it's just cool enough where you'll really look slick.
1: I love black. I love slick.
0: Well, hang on. We'll get your address, Brittany.

0: 100.5, The Hawk. Liveline, what do you want to hear?
1: Maybe some Sabrina Carpenter. Please, please, please.
0: All right, we'll get that on. Who's this?
1: Ariana Phillips.
0: Ariana Phillips?
1: Yep.
0: I thought you were going to say Ariana Grande. Where are you calling from?
1: Indiana.
0: And what are you doing tonight?
1: Just on my way home. I was at my mom's house playing in the backyard with the kids.
0: Yeah, now that the weather is finally nice enough.
1: Yeah.
0: Well, let's play your song for everybody, and thank you for calling Liveline.

0: 100.5, The Hawk. The summer of 26 officially starts in 19 days. Everyone's in the mood now. So much hot music. But we got big plans to travel, see friends, do crazy things, make lots of wild memories, and of course, above all else, the most important part, have Liveline on your radio as the playlist to it all. My name is Mason. Thank you so much for being here tonight. It really is all about you and your life, your friends, whatever you're doing. 85-LIVELINE is the number to call or text. There's so much wonderful music that's on the way, plus those throwbacks that are still huge. Our special guest, by the way, 2 weeks from now, actually it's June 12th, which is a week from this Friday, Malcolm Todd. And we're really excited about that because I've been a huge fan of him personally for a couple of years. Pretty underground, but now Earrings is a top 30 song on pop radio and one of the five most streamed in the world over the past couple months. So be here June 12th. Malcolm Todd here on the show. He's calling in. And right now the phones are open. 85-LIVELINE. What are you doing? Where are you going? What song should we play next? We'll put you on instantly. 85-LIVELINE. Welcome in. It's about to get live.
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9: Mainly clear tonight with a low of 53. Highs around 81. Tomorrow, mainly sunny. 53 tomorrow night, mainly clear. High temperatures reach up to 82 Wednesday under mainly sunny skies. 84 Thursday. I'm meteorologist Carol Foster on 100.5 The Hawk. Currently, it's 73 degrees.

0: What do you want to hear?
1: Awesome. I'm glad I finally got through to you. This is Nate Snaker again.
0: What's going on,
1: man? And again, I want to hear something with a little, like, techno dance beat.
0: Yeah?
1: What do you think?
0: How about something by Calvin Harris? Oh, maybe Summer?
1: Yeah, let's hit that.
0: Yeah, that's a dance song. It's got a good beat, and yeah, people are saying it's summer now.
1: Moving and grooving. Yeah, that sounds great. It's nice talking to you. Beach Nate checking out. Yeah. My name is Roe Wing, and I'd like to dedicate this to Kawana.
0: Oh, when I met you in the summer.
1: Yep, something like that.
0: Middle of nowhere, Leech Lake, Minnesota.
1: We're dodging bears and deers and foxes and everything, so...
0: Oh boy.
1: We're out here.
0: And lots of crazy people, too.
1: Yeah, oh yeah.
0: Scarier than the animals.
1: Thank you.
0: Have a great night, man.

0: And what do you want to hear?
1: Go for it. No, you don't.
2: All right. Let's see. There's any song?
0: Well, we'd prefer if you pick something really good.
1: Let's see.
2: I didn't think we'd actually get on to this. Sorry.
0: Oh, no, that's all right. You're here now, though.
2: So let's see.
1: Rain Me In. Do that one by Rain Me In.
0: Yeah. Oh, you like that song?
1: That was a good one. That was popular.
0: Yeah, that's like my favorite song right now. When was the first time you heard it?
1: I think like months ago when Olivia Dean was starting to pop off.
0: Man, I Need, So Easy to Fall in Love. She wasn't even originally on this song. It was just Sam Fender, and I guess the idea was to put her on it because she was so big. Who's this?
1: Good one.
2: It's Ashton Raimondo. Yes, hello. This is Ashton Raimondo. Yes, sir.
0: And what's going on tonight?
2: Just heading home from work.
0: Oh, cool. What city and state?
2: College Station. Texas.
0: Well, keep listening to Live Line a lot, okay? We might have one of them on the show very, very soon, I hope.
2: Okay, perfect.
0: And thank you for calling. Have a great night.
2: Yes, sir. Thank you.
0: Bye.

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1: Hi, Nathan. Do you have Built Into You by Paramore?
0: I do, yeah. And that's still a great song after 12 years.
1: Yeah.
0: How'd you think of it?
1: It's one of my favorite songs.
0: Like of all time, or just by them, or that era, or what?
1: It's on my likes playlist on Spotify, so you can't really go wrong with that.
0: Yeah. Hayley Williams is on tour right now, just like doing solo stuff.
1: Yeah, it is.
0: I'd love to go see her. She's just such a cool person.
1: She is really nice.
0: What's your name? Where are you from?
1: Naomi, and I'm calling from Donovan.
0: All right, Nebraska. Thanks for calling Liveline.
1: Thank you.

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0: Hello, Liveline. What do you want to hear?
1: Hi, do you have the song Drop Dead by Olivia Rodrigo?
0: I do, and we'll have it again later on tonight, but we just played it less than an hour ago.
1: Seriously, oh my God. Do you have anything else by her?
0: I do. Yes, I do. How about her new song, The Cure?
1: Sure, I haven't listened to that one yet.
0: It's really good. It's my favorite she's ever done. Who is this?
1: I think you can guess who I am.
0: Yeah, I should be able to. Emily from St. Cloud, Minnesota?
1: Good job.
0: Yay! Well, hopefully we are the cure for a bad day. You put us on and we play great music and you have fun. All these crazy people become your friends.
1: Honestly, that's true.
0: And I hope the rest of your night is fabulous. Thanks for calling Liveline.
1: Yeah, you too.

0: Yeah, you said it at the same time. What do you want to hear?
1: Baby by Justin Bieber.
0: Baby by Justin Bieber. Yeah, from Baby Doll to Baby. Who's this?
1: Ohana and Kaya from the BBS
0: Bubble Tea. In Nebraska?
1: Yeah.
0: Yeah, what are you doing tonight?
1: We're just heading home right now. Yeah.
0: And you want to drive really fast and irritate everybody, so that's why you requested this.
1: Yeah.
0: Perfect. Our number one throwback

0: talk line. Who's this?
1: Roscoe.
0: What do you want to hear?
1: A bar tipsy song. Basha Busy.
0: Oh, yeah. It's good to bring it back after not playing it for about 3 weeks. Where are you calling from?
1: Shiloh, Georgia.
0: And what are you doing tonight?
1: Just left Dollar General. Me and my brother got some candy.
0: Oh, yeah. That really is the best place to buy. You go to, like, the checkout aisle at any other store, they want $5 for a Snickers. It's ridiculous.
1: Yeah.
0: Let's play your song, okay? Thanks for calling Live Line.
1: All right. Have a good day.

0: Hello, Live Line. What do you want to hear?
1: I would like to hear Earrings by Malcolm Todd.
0: Oh, we were just talking about him a little bit ago. He's going to be our special guest on the show June 12th.
1: I know.
0: Yeah. What a great guy. You a big fan of him or just this song?
1: Big fan,
0: yeah. You know, he's only 22 years old.
1: That's pretty young.
0: Yeah, and it feels really weird for me because I'm 24 and I don't really get to interview a lot of people younger than me, except for the little kids who call us up all the time. I feel like a grandpa. Who's this?
1: My name's Haley.
0: Haley, where are you calling from?
1: Mount Gilead.
0: In Ohio.
1: Yep.
0: I had to think about that. We don't get a lot of calls from there. What are you doing?
1: I'm just sitting in my car eating McDonald's.
0: Oh, that sounds like the ultimate night.
1: Exactly. Two cheeseburger meal.
0: Oh, there you go. All right. Eat it up. Turn it up. Thanks for calling Live Line.

0: out of it.
1: Can't get it out of my head. Love that song, Liveline. My name's Mason. Again, he's our special guest, June 12th, Malcolm Todd, Liveline. Mm-hmm. 15 minutes from now, though, we kick off an hour of your throwback requests. It happens every single night at the same time. It's the most popular part of the show by a mile. Everybody's hitting us up for stuff they haven't heard in a long time because it means something special to them, whether it's a person, a place, or a time. And now it's graduation. Everybody's saying goodbye to their friends and moving on, planning the rest of their life. If there's something that reminds you of your glory days in high school, maybe you're like 40 or 50 years old and it was a long time ago, but just the thought of other people graduating brings you back, call us up right now and we'll put you on the air for everybody to hear. I promise we will answer. 85 Liveline right now. That's 85 Liveline. Thank you for being here.
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14: Mainly clear tonight with a low of 53. Highs around 81. Tomorrow, mainly sunny. 53 tomorrow night, mainly clear. High temperatures reach up to 82 Wednesday under mainly sunny skies. 84 Thursday. I'm meteorologist Kara Foster on 100.5 The Hawk. Currently, it's 68 degrees.

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1: Can you play Opalite by Taylor Swift?
0: Oh, Polite. Yeah, actually, we already played that tonight. How about something else by her?
1: The Fate of Ophelia.
0: There we go. Haven't done that yet. Who's this?
1: Claire.
0: Claire, where are you calling from?
1: Massachusetts.
0: Oh, what town?
1: Sandwich.
0: And what are you doing tonight?
1: I'm going home from swimming.
0: I assume you weren't in the ocean swimming.
1: No, not in a pool.
0: Just a little too cold. In fact, I was on Cape Cod all weekend. I went to the beach just to sit in my car because it was so windy and cold, but wasn't quite ready yet, even though it was nice to look out at the water and imagine what it'll be like in a month.
1: Yeah.
0: Way too many tourists, expensive parking, and lobster rolls with clam chowder.
1: Yeah.
0: And kids screaming. Oh, gosh. Hey, thanks for calling Liveline.
1: Thank you.

Ariana Grande kind of scared us all. She's like, oh, I'm going to take a break from music. Oh, my gosh. But then she decided to drop an album, and it comes out July 31st called Petal. And this is the lead single, which she says is the best representation of what the whole project will be like. It's called Hate That I Am.

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1: My name is Mason. The phones are open. You pick what we play. Just call or text 85 Liveline. Hello.
2: Do you play Hypnotized by Biggie?
1: Yeah, that's one of most requested throwbacks. Everybody loves that song.
2: It's a great song.
1: And I hope my dad's listening, because he DoorDashes a lot, and he loves the bass. You know, delivering people's food, and they barely tip them, but at least a good song is playing, yeah.
2: At least you can feel it, absolutely.
1: Yeah, there you go. I don't give him any ideas. Who's this?
2: My name is Adam.
1: Adam, where are you calling from?
2: I'm calling from the road. I'm calling from North Winooski Dav right now.
1: Oh, what city and state is that?
2: Burlington, Vermont.
1: I should have known that. Of course, I'm in Burlington all the time. Thanks for calling Liveline.
2: Absolutely. Thank you.
1: Bye, then.

0: want to hear?
1: Mr. Brightside.
0: Oh, yeah, by the Killers, of course.
1: Yes! Okay. Oh,
0: I made so many people happy.
1: We're on our way back from volleyball.
0: Oh, did you win?
1: Yeah.
0: Oh, that's fabulous. Everybody screaming, yell, go crazy. Woo-hoo! Thank you for calling Live Blend.
1: Yep.
0: Bye.

0: You pick the songs we play. Just call or text 85-LIVELINE. That's 85-LIVELINE. Hello.
1: In that case, I want to hear some Nelly.
0: Nelly, yeah, which song?
1: Is it Main Street? You know, the Nelly one from back in, like, the early 2000s? Main Street and a Range Rover.
0: Country Grammar?
1: Yeah, there you go, Country Grammar.
0: Yeah, that was his first hit. Who is this?
1: This is Logan from Nebraska.
0: What are you doing tonight, Logan?
1: I'm actually driving home from farming.
0: Oh, are you in a Range Rover?
1: No, I'm not, but you want to hear a joke?
0: Sure.
1: What's a dog's favorite homework assignment?
0: I can do this. Wait a minute. What dog's favorite homework assignment? It's a, I'm not sure.
1: It's a lab report.
0: Lab report. Oh, gosh. What's the dog's favorite part of the house?
1: What?
0: The roof. What about favorite part of a tree?
1: The bark.
0: All right, man. Here's your song. Thank you for calling Lifeline.
1: Awesome. Thanks.

0: 100.5 The Hawk. Liveline Rewind, what do you want to hear?
1: Lady Gaga was Born This Way.
0: Oh, that's a nice song. Why do you want to hear it?
1: It's Pride Month, so that'd be fun to hear that on the radio again.
0: Yeah, it's been so long. Who's this?
1: Allie.
0: Allie, where are you calling from?
1: Winona, Minnesota.
0: Yeah, I remember when this first came out, it was just revolutionary. That whole album was really, really good.
1: Yeah. I love that album.
0: It wasn't as good as Telephone and Poker Face and Bad Romance and Just Dance, but that's just me. That's just me.
1: It's really hard to say which one I like the best.
0: Anything's better than Art Pop. I hated that album.
1: Oh, I like that album.
0: Oh, really?
1: Yeah.
0: Well, I'll have to give it another listen. Maybe it'll change my mind. It's been, 13 years now.
1: Oh, it's already been that long?
0: Yeah, crazy, huh? This was 2010. And thanks for calling Liveline. Here it is.

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1: Have you played Katy Perry?
0: No, we haven't done any Katy Perry this hour. Isn't that a crime?
1: You could do Roar by Katy Perry. I like that one.
0: I could do Roar right away. Who's this?
1: Yes.
0: Kaylee, here's Katy. Where are you calling from?
1: College Station, Texas.
0: And what are you doing tonight?
1: Oh, heading home from work.
0: Yeah? And what does the song mean to you?
1: I don't know, but it's my favorite because I think it was Kevin Hart did like a lip sync to it on Jimmy Fallon, and it was really funny.
0: Oh, cool. So. Well, let's get it on right now. Thank you for calling Lifeline.

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1: Live. Thanks, Curry. Here's tonight's most requested number one.
0: Oh, yes. And because this is a live radio show, we can do all kinds of crazy tricks here before she starts.

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9: Mainly clear tonight with a low of 53. Highs around 81. Tomorrow, mainly sunny. 53 tomorrow night, mainly clear. High temperatures reach up to 82 Wednesday under mainly sunny skies. 84 Thursday. I'm meteorologist Carol Foster on 100.5 The Hawk. Right now, 66.
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5: Mainly clear tonight with a low of 53. Highs around 81. Tomorrow, mainly sunny. 53 tomorrow night, mainly clear. High temperatures reach up to 82 Wednesday under mainly sunny skies. 84 Thursday. I'm meteorologist Carol Foster on 100.5 The Hawk. Right now, it's 64 degrees.

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3: Mainly clear skies overnight with a low of 53. Mainly clear skies Tuesday, daytime highs approaching 81. Mainly clear Tuesday night, lows around 53. Mainly clear skies Wednesday with a high of 82. 84 Thursday. I'm meteorologist Kara Foster on 100.5 The Hawk. Currently, it's 63 degrees.

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3: Mainly clear skies overnight with a low of 53. Mainly clear skies Tuesday, daytime highs approaching 81. Mainly clear Tuesday night, lows around 53. Mainly clear skies Wednesday with a high of 82. 84 Thursday. I'm meteorologist Kara Foster on 100.5 The Hawk. Currently, it's 63 degrees.

0: the Tri-State's best variety, 100.5, The Hawk. It's Tuesday. My beautiful bride is here at my side. Hello, Heidi. How you doing over there?
1: Hello, John. I'm great. How are you?
0: I am fantastic, and I am going to get this all set and ready. You're kind of quiet, so...
1: Sorry.
0: So quiet as a church mouse.
1: Can you hear me now?
0: I can. Yeah, that's better. That's much better. I'll try to be a little less loud. You try to be a little less quiet. I think it'll all work out. And speaking of loud people, your dad's going to be here.
1: Yay.
0: Actually, yeah. You know, he's usually pretty quiet, too. I always have to crank his microphone.
1: Yeah.
0: Because he's over there just kind of whispering his stuff.
1: It's the Parkinson's.
0: Is that what it is?
1: Yeah, because that makes your voice go...
0: Well, now I feel bad for pointing it out.
1: You're making fun of him.
0: When he gets here, I'll give him an extra hug. All right, Tuesdays with Charlie coming your way in a bit. Thank you for listening to The John and Heidi Show.

0: Sounds like the 90s to now. 100.5 The Hawk. Now with today's reason to party, here's my beautiful bride, Heidi Small. What do you have for me there, Heidi?
1: Today is Rocky Road Day.
0: Oh, I like Rocky Road.
1: I know you do. It's all right. I can take that or leave it. But I found a Rocky Road cocktail.
0: Of course you did.
1: And it's got Frangelico in it, which I have no clue what that is.
0: It sounds fantastic.
1: Creme de cacao, cherry brandy, cream, ice, strawberry ice cream topping, and chocolate fudge topping. It actually sounds really good.
0: It does sound quite interesting.
1: But it doesn't sound like Rocky Road. Rocky Road doesn't have cherries and cream and stuff in it, does it?
0: I don't know what's
1: I thought Rocky Road was marshmallows and chocolate.
0: I don't know.
1: And anyway,
0: like Moose Trail or something is not. I don't know. They're all
1: whatever this is.
0: I've never met ice cream I don't like.
1: It sounds excellent.
0: Well, there you go. It does sound excellent. That is the drink. No, it's the reason to party. And I've got a link to the drink in the show notes for today at johnandheidishow.com.

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4: Mainly clear skies overnight with a low of 53. Mainly clear skies Tuesday, daytime highs approaching 81. Mainly clear Tuesday night, lows around 53. Mainly clear skies Wednesday with a high of 82. 84 Thursday. I'm meteorologist Carol Foster on 100.5 The Hawk. Right now, 59.

0: The Honk FM 100.5. Now, surveys and studies and such. A new study suggests that older adults tend to carry a few regrets. They carry fewer regrets, though, than younger people. And those regrets also feel less intense over time. Researchers found that while people across ages report similar numbers of major life regrets, older adults feel less likely to feel anger or frustration when they're reflecting on theirs. Instead, regret seems to soften with age, possibly as people gain perspective, or maybe they shift how they interpret their past choices. Study also notes that older adults more often regret missed opportunities than mistakes they've made.
1: Absolutely.
0: And they may use reflection for meaning rather than self-criticism.
1: Yep, agreed. Love that.
0: What is your biggest regret? Do you have one?
1: I don't know that I have any.
0: I'll tell you, I don't have a lot of regrets either. And I don't live with like this, you know, balled up,
1: right,
0: pent up thing,
1: right,
0: where I'm... Again, I don't really have regrets for the most part.
1: No.
0: There's some things I'm like, we probably should have done that. But I'm like, not a big deal. I didn't, so we didn't. Surveys and studies and such on the John and Heidi Show.

0: Yeah. Thank you, DJ.
1: Wherever you are and whatever you're doing, thanks for taking The Hawk with you.
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1: Now, big screen, little screen, American Horror Story has added John Carroll Lynch and Mina Cervera and Matt Frazier and a whole bunch of other people for season 13. A lot of big names.

0: So I don't know if he was necessarily fired, but he's not going to be back, apparently, in the third season. And Stranger Things has marked a lot of firsts for Netflix, easy for me to say, became the first original series to become a global hit by Netflix, the first series owned by Netflix, and the first title Netflix has been able to turn into a licensing bonanza with all kinds of products. They've done very well with that. Millie Bobby Brown's character, Eleven, is one of the biggest icons of the show, and she's done quite well. Big screen, little screen on the John and Heidi Show.
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4: Mainly clear skies overnight with a low of 53. Mainly clear skies Tuesday, daytime highs approaching 81. Mainly clear Tuesday night, lows around 53. Mainly clear skies Wednesday with a high of 82. 84 Thursday. I'm meteorologist Carol Foster on 100.5 The Hawk. Right now, 59.

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0: feeling me? 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
1: Heidi, did you know the human body can survive without food longer than it can without sleep? Yeah, severe sleep deprivation is extremely dangerous. Rest is vital and maybe as vital or more vital than nutrition.
2: I know that one time we took a red eye.
1: Oh, yeah.
2: And I was so sick because we didn't sleep all night long. Yeah. We stayed up.
1: We were so dumb. We're like, I don't think we really need to get a hotel room.
2: Yeah, that was you.
1: Yeah, I was like, we don't need a room. We're leaving at
2: 3 a.m.
1: Just get on one room.
2: I was so sick. That was such a bad idea.
1: By the time that was done, both of us were like, oh. And then we slept for a week. Maybe not. All right. We don't know everything, but now we know this.

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0: Time now for the joke of the day with my beautiful bride, Heidi. What you got for me there, Heidi?
1: A man goes into a bakery and asks for two bread rolls. The shopkeeper picks up two rolls with a pair of tongs and puts them in a paper bag. The man then asks for two cakes. Again, the shopkeeper picks them up with the tongs and puts them in the bag. The man says, "It's nice to see that you don't manhandle the food." The shopkeeper says, "Sir, nothing in my shop is handled by human hands." Mm. The man then noticed a piece of string hanging from the shopkeeper's trousers and asks, "What's that piece of string for?" The shopkeeper says, "Well, that's for when I need to go to the restroom. I pull on the string and my old boy just pops out." "Great idea," said the man. "But pray tell, how do you put it back in?" "That's not a problem," says the shopkeeper. "I just use the tongs."
0: Oh, I was afraid that's where you were going with that. Oh, Heidi. Thank you. Thank you very much.
1: That is
0: Heidi Small with the joke of the day on the John and Heidi Show.

0: Celebrate America's 250th birthday in style with the world's smallest Declaration of Independence and U.S. Constitution as an elegant pair of cufflinks. 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
3: Mainly clear skies overnight with a low of 53. Mainly clear skies Tuesday, daytime highs approaching 81. Mainly clear Tuesday night, lows around 53. Mainly clear skies Wednesday with a high of 82. 84 Thursday. I'm meteorologist Kara Foster on 100.5 The Hawk. Currently, it's 57 degrees. 100.

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1: On the Tri-State's best variety, 100.5 The Hawk. Time now for the scoop of the day. A new analysis of Google search data has revealed some of the most commonly misspelled words. Bougie is the top of the list. Do you know how to spell bougie?
0: Is it B-O-U-G-I-E?
1: It is. Heidi should be in spelling bees because she is so good. Researchers at unscrambler.com, I don't even know if I said that right, they examined U.S. searches for phrases like how do you spell and then whatever. Between January 1st and May 18th, other frequently searched words include favorite, through, business, definitely, beautiful, and niece. Do you know how to spell all of those?
0: Niece?
1: Mm-hmm.
0: N-I-E-C-E?
1: Yeah, she's good. The study also broke down the most misspelled words by state. They found that spaghetti is a tough one for people in North Carolina and Virginia. And for some reason, a lot of people in Minnesota don't know how to spell ukulele. So, there you go. And the next story here. I know Heidi's got questions.
0: That one would be...
1: Ukulele.
0: Ukulele.
1: How do you guess?
0: E-U-K-U-L-E-L-E.
1: Ukulele. And the correct order for your dental routine, there's a good chance you're probably doing it backwards. Experts recommend flossing before brushing. That way toothpaste and fluoride can better reach between the teeth when you're brushing, along with gums. Flossing also helps loosen food particles and plaque, so brushing afterwards can sweep them away more effectively.
0: Yep, I do that.
1: Dentists say flossing once a day is enough as long as you're gentle and thorough. That's hard to say for some reason. Thorough. And remember, flossing does much more than remove food particles. It prevents gum disease, reduces inflammation, and limits the buildup of harmful bacteria that can lead to cavities. So there you go. That is your flossing recommendation. We'll talk about it again in 6 months. That is your scoop of the day on the John and Heidi Show. Okay.

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0: Hey, hey, hey, how you doing
3: today? Another Tuesday.
0: Yeah, what do we have going on today, Charlie?
3: Oh, we got all kinds of stuff here. Oh, you mean in the radio business?
0: Yeah, yeah.
3: Not much.
0: Okay.
3: Hey,
1: good talk, Dad.
0: A little program we like to call Tuesday. All right, what do you have for us, Charlie?
3: I'm going to change my name to Bob. Hey, did you know that you've never been in jail, right?
0: I had not. I'm the only son in my family that's not been to jail. My brothers have both been to jail at least once.
3: Well, you're lagging behind them.
0: I know. Both times, by the way, for each of them, I had alcohol-related issues.
3: No kidding.
0: That shocked nobody.
3: Well, that'd be prisoners for a little bit, but prisoners that are in prison are more likely to be granted parole if their hearing is held first thing in the morning.
0: Oh, wow.
3: Rather than at the end of the day.
0: That's good to know. Well, if I ever go to prison, I'll keep that in mind.
1: The judge gets a little less lenient as the day goes on because he gets a little more angry.
3: Well, he's put up with them.
1: Yes.
3: All day, and then
0: I've had it up to here with you, prisoner.
1: Yeah, exactly.
3: Okay, then speaking of Europe. Well, we must have been at one time around.
0: At one point. Sometime, if we go back far enough, yes.
3: In parts of Europe, folks believe that if you light a cigarette from a candle, a sailor will die.
0: Oh, wow.
1: Oh.
0: That's weird.
3: Really weird.
1: That is very weird.
3: Okay, as long as we're across the pond, we'll talk about Sweden.
1: Okay.
3: It's so efficient at waste disposal that only 1% of its garbage goes to landfills.
1: Oh, wow.
0: That's pretty cool.
1: We could learn a thing or
3: two. I think
1: somebody should
3: pay attention to what they're doing.
1: For sure. Huh.
3: You know, the San Francisco, they got the Golden Gate Bridge?
1: Yeah.
3: Do you know when 300,000 people walked across San Francisco's Golden Gate Bridge in observance of its 50th anniversary on May 24th, 1987, the structure sagged 7 feet?
0: Oh my goodness.
1: Holy cow. Jeez.
0: I'll steer clear of that bridge.
1: Yeah, that's very concerning, I would think. But
3: I wonder how many...
1: You would think cars... I don't know.
3: Oh, yeah.
1: Man, that's crazy.
3: 300,000 people is a lot of people, but...
1: Yeah. Huh.
3: 50,000 cars is a lot of cars, too.
0: Yeah. Huh.
3: You know that they paint that thing every year, too?
0: Yeah. I think you told us that on Tuesdays with Charlie. And, like, right when they get done painting, they go to the other end and start painting again.
3: Yeah, because it took them that long.
0: Yeah. See, I pay attention to what you're saying around here.
1: That would be a terrible job when it's like, I gotta do this again.
0: Just finish painting. What are you doing tomorrow? Starting on. That's kind of what we do at our house, because we'll just get a room finished, and then Heidi's like, I gotta change the color. We had a house in Brandon. She painted that same room like 5 times. She kept changing the color.
3: She's weird.
0: Yeah, she's very weird. Yes.
3: Hey, you ever play badminton?
1: Yes. I used to play when I was a kid.
0: Yeah, I played badminton. I've never played good mitten.
3: Do you know what a shuttlecock is?
0: Yeah, it's the badminton thing.
3: Okay. I just wanted to.
0: Yeah.
1: That's what it's called?
3: Yeah, shuttlecock.
0: You didn't know that?
1: What's the shuttlecock?
0: It's the little badminton thing.
1: I thought it was a birdie.
0: I think that's also a birdie.
3: Well, shuttlecock, birdie, yeah.
0: Which one would you call it?
1: I always called it a birdie.
3: Okay. Well, I like shuttlecock.
0: It is a lot more fun than birdie.
3: Yes, it is.
0: Yes.
3: And did you...

0: You know that the most prized feathers are said to come from a goose's left wing.
1: No way. Wonder
2: why. Huh.
0: Because they make a lot of left-handed turns. I don't know.
1: That's a good reason, Charlie. It's just as good as any reason.
0: Hey, I got a joke then. We'll finish it with a joke.
1: Okay, what do you got for me?
0: I remember the last thing my grandpa said to me before he kicked the bucket.
1: Oh, what did he say?
0: You know what he said?
1: Huh?
0: Hey, how far do you think I can kick this bucket? That's all I got.
1: All right, I got a question for you, Charlie.
0: Yes, you do.
1: The catfish,
0: yes,
1: has a lot of taste buds. How many taste buds does a single catfish have?
0: 28.
1: What do you think, Heidi?
2: Are we talking live taste buds?
1: Live taste buds. You notice that she keeps asking a lot of questions.
2: I'm going to say
1: it's way more than Charlie guessed.
2: 3,500.
1: No, 27,000.
2: Whoa!
1: 27,000 taste buds. Yeah, catfish. That's a lot
2: of
1: taste buds.
2: That is a lot of taste buds.
1: I know. How wild is that?
0: Wow.
1: Yeah. Well, thanks for stopping in. It's always a pleasure.
2: Bye, Daddy.
0: Bye, Fluff. Bye, John.
1: Bye-bye. My father-in-law right there. We talk to him every Tuesday just because we can. It's a thing we like to call
2: Tuesdays with Charlie.
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5: Mainly clear skies overnight with a low of 53. Mainly clear skies Tuesday, daytime highs approaching 81. Mainly clear Tuesday night, lows around 53. Mainly clear skies Wednesday with a high of 82. 84 Thursday. I'm meteorologist Kara Foster on 100.5 The Hawk. Currently, it's 57 degrees.
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0: the Tri-State's best variety, 100.5 The Hawk. Time now for the movie quote of the day. This one's for you, Heidi Small. You're going to get this right for sure. From 2004.
1: Now the pressure's on now.
0: Uh-huh. That escalated quickly.
1: That was on Anchorman.
0: Yes. Legend of Ron Burgundy.
1: We say that a lot.
0: We do say it. As a matter of fact.
1: That's in our family crest.
0: Our family crest has that in Latin. I was like, what does that say? You go, oh, it says that escalated quickly in Latin. I'm like, well, that...

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1: Did you know the first sci-fi movie and the last X-rated movie to earn an Oscar for Best Picture was A Clockwork Orange in 1971? I wasn't aware that had an X rating.
0: There you go. Yeah, that's interesting.
1: I've never seen it, though, either, so maybe if I saw it, I would know why it has an X rating.
0: You're like, I all of a sudden, it all makes sense.
1: Protein shakes and human blood have a similar protein content, about 8 grams per 100 millimeters.
0: Ew, okay.
1: So if you need some protein, I guess. And first celebrity product endorsement was by British actor Lily Langtry, and it featured a package of Pears soap in 1893.
0: Well, there you go.
1: Now that's, celebrities are all over everything.
0: That is so good to know.
1: Yeah, that's news to me.
0: That is also news to me.

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5: Clear skies overnight with a low of 53. Highs around 82 Tuesday. Tuesday night, 54. Partly cloudy Wednesday with highs around 83. 85, slight chance for storms Thursday. I'm meteorologist Carol Foster on 100.5 The Hawk. Right now, it's 55 degrees.

0: 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Fun fact for you, Heidi.
1: What's that, John?
0: At horse racetracks, the favorite wins less than 30% of the time.
1: Huh.
0: So if that's the favorite, chances are better that they're not going to win.
1: Right.
0: Huh. Fun fact for you, Heidi.
1: What's that, John?
0: There are approximately 2,500 astronomers in the U.S., but over 10,000 astrologers. So
1: okay.
0: If you're looking for a gig, apparently, I don't know
1: I'm not 100% sure what the difference is between the two, but
0: astronomers
1: awesome.
0: Study the stars. Astrologers study, like, your sign. I think. I could be wrong. I mean, usually I am. You know, at least 30% of the time. Fun fact for you, Heidi.
1: What's that, John?
0: People born in May have the lowest risk of illness and disease, while those born in October have the highest, according
1: really?
0: To a study.
1: Really?
0: Yeah, yeah. So if you're, you know, just getting over your birthday month, well, I hope you're feeling okay. Fun fact for you, Heidi.
1: What's that, John?
0: Humans naturally feel happier when they're busy. I absolutely agree with that. And one final fun fact for you, Heidi.
1: What's that, John?
0: An average adult stomach can hold about 2 quarts or 1.9 liters of food. There you go. Several fun facts. Now you know. Thanks for listening to the John.

0: wherever you are and whatever you're doing. Thanks for taking the Hawk with you.
1: It's the John and Heidi Show on 100.5 The Hawk.
0: Time now for some weird news. Have you ever heard of cauliflower ear? Do you know what that is?
1: Yes, boxers have it.
0: Yeah, and wrestlers. A swollen part, permanently misshapen ear, often linked with injuries sustained while boxing or wrestling. MMA fighters have that. Well, now there's a strange cosmetic trend, according to reports. Some men in Russia are actually paying to have their ears intentionally damaged that way because it makes them look tougher and more intimidating. One plastic surgeon claimed demand is so high that he's booked a month in advance. He charges $80 per ear.
1: $80?
0: Yeah. Well, all he's doing is like breaking
1: mutilating
0: cartilage.
1: Your ear. Yeah.
0: Experts warn the risky procedure can lead to infections, though, cartilage damage, and hearing loss if done improperly. Psychologists also note that real confidence does not come from scary looks. They point out that many fighters appear calm and ordinary. They don't need that exaggerated tough guy features to command respect.
1: Huh. I know. If anybody wants that done, I'll do it for a six-pack and a package of beef jerky. I can mutilate your ear for you.
0: That is her a common cost fee for everything. I've noticed that lately. Everything. So I do that for a six-pack and a package of beef. You said that like 8 times this week. I'm like, would you just pump the brakes on the beef jerky and the six-pack? Six-pack of what? I don't even want to know. All right, it's weird news. Thanks for listening to the John and Heidi Show.
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0: Time now for the question of the day. 12% of people agree, Heidi, this is the worst gift you can buy somebody. What is it?
1: The worst gift you can buy somebody?
0: What is the worst gift you could buy somebody?
1: Underwear.
0: No. Thank goodness, because you buy me underwear all the time. You thought those were bad gifts?
1: Well, not as a present.
0: You buy them for a gift. You're like, hey, happy anniversary.
1: No, I do not.
0: Here you go. No, the worst gift, according to 12% of people, is a scale. Yeah.
1: Oh, yeah. Or a gym membership would be a bad idea.
0: Unless they're asking for that. If that's what they want, then get it for them. All right. That's your question of the day. I'm John.

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0: Time now for something special with Heidi Small. What do you have for me over there, Heidi?
1: I have another medical mishap.
0: Okay.
1: This one is about an unnamed 52-year-old man in Florida who is complaining about migraine-grade weekly headaches that got gradually worse over the period of more than 4 months, and they just wouldn't respond to medication or therapy. He had no other health issues or newly diagnosed problems, but doctors noticed just one weird thing in his diet. He liked to eat barely cooked floppy bacon. Now, this is why it's so important to make sure your bacon is crispy and just burnt beyond recognition.
0: That's how Heidi likes hers. Can you tell?
1: But he had regularly eaten this for decades. The man's migraines were diagnosed as cysticercosis, a condition resulting from a pork tapeworm, and one that's extremely rare in the United States. The man was given an antiparasitic and an anti-inflammatory medication to treat his tapeworm. He had a tapeworm in his brain.
0: Wow, that's just wild. No,
1: cook your bacon, people.
0: There you go.
1: Cook it really good. It should be stiff when you pick it up. It should be stiff.
0: And crunchy.
1: And crunchy. Yeah.
0: Yeah, that's how Heidi likes hers.
1: Yum.
0: I'll eat my bacon however you hand it to me. I'm good with it. That is something special with Heidi Small.

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1: Clear skies overnight with a low of 53. Highs around 82 Tuesday. Tuesday night, 54. Partly cloudy Wednesday with highs around 83. 85, slight chance for storms Thursday. I'm meteorologist Carol Foster on 100.5 The Hawk. Currently 57.

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1: On the Tri-State's best variety, 100.5 The Hawk. Time now for the list. We started this yesterday. Murphy's Law. We talked about that one. Is anything that can't go wrong will go wrong. Well, there's a whole bunch of other things that you might not know. And I did half of these yesterday, the other half today. I've got the full list in the show notes. But law of the instrument. If all you have is a hammer, everything looks like a nail.
0: Okay.
1: Yeah. Heidi was a little confused by that. Littlewood's Law. A person can expect to experience events with odds of 1 in 1,000,000, a miracle, at the rate of about once per month.
0: Miracles. Okay.
1: Napoleon's Law. Never interrupt your enemy when they're making a mistake.
0: I love that quote.
1: Parkinson's Law. Work expands so as to fill the time available for its completion. I agree 1,000%. I've got a project on this desk right here that I have to get done in the next week. You know when I'll have it done? In the next week.
0: Right.
1: If I had to have it done today, it would be done today. I just know that about me. Ringwald's Law of household geometry. Any horizontal surface is soon to be piled upon. Siegel's Law. A man with a watch knows what time it is. A man with two watches never knows. Two pizza law. If you can't feed the team with two pizzas, it's too large of a team. And Walson's Law. If you put information and intelligence first at all times, then money will keep coming in. So there you go. All of those are in the show notes for today at johnandheidishow.com.

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1: Where the fun never stops and neither do the hits.
0: We always like to wrap things up around here with good news, and I think this is good news. Take a listen to this headline. A hero police officer kicks in a door, rushes into a burning home to save a mother and her children. Happened in Tennessee, and an officer is being praised for his quick thinking, his courage, and body camera footage captured all this, by the way. He rushed in to a burning apartment building. He's a policeman. That's usually firemen that do that.
1: Yeah.
0: But when the policemen get there first, they do it too. If they're Officer Rogers.
1: They do what needs to be done.
0: Yeah, Officer Rogers in Chattanooga. He was the first on the scene. Residents told him people were still inside. He did not hesitate. Not dressed as a fireman, dressed as a policeman. So he didn't have all the protective gear that they
1: have.
0: He ran in the building with nothing but courage. He came in and got a four-year-old. He got a 10-year-old and their mother. Got him out. Kept thinking, how was I going to get two kids down the stairs? Anyway, as soon as he got there, they took action. He grabbed these kids. He grabbed the lady, got them out of the house. And nobody was injured. Thank goodness. I think this is
1: absolute
0: really, really cool.
1: Absolute hero.
0: And I got to say, I'm a big fan of firefighters, too. So, guys, I'm showing
1: I'm
0: you love.
1: I'm a huge fan of all first responders.
0: But I'm just saying, I'm
1: God
0: showing you some
1: them.
0: Love. But you guys got to understand, how often are firefighters in the news for something negative? You don't hear that very often.
1: No,
0: so when your brothers in blue are in the news for something, even if it has something to do with firefighters, we're going to make sure we shine the light on them because they need all the positive they can get. Now, does that mean that there's no such thing as bad? No, there's bad everything. You know what? There's bad radio people. Whatever job you do, there's bad people that do that job too. It's the person, not the job.
1: Absolutely.
0: And for the most part, most people who sign up to live their life behind a badge to protect the community they live in are good, good people. There are going to be some that make it look bad for the others. But then there's people like this dude who, he's a hero.
1: There you
0: hero.
1: Go.
0: Time to say goodbye, Heidi.
1: Goodbye, Heidi.
0: Goodbye, everybody. Have a great day. Thanks for listening to the John and Heidi Show on a Tuesday.
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4: Clear skies overnight with a low of 53. Highs around 82 Tuesday. Tuesday night, 54. Partly cloudy Wednesday with highs around 83. 85, slight chance for storms Thursday. I'm meteorologist Carol Foster on 100.5 The Hawk. Currently 57.

the weekend on the Hawk 100.5. Good morning. Happy Tuesday. My name's Dimitri, NSYNC, and Noah Kahan on the way. It's Liam Payne right now.

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5: Ample sunshine expected today with daytime highs approaching 82. Mainly clear skies. Tonight, lows dip down to about 54. Daytime highs approaching 83. Tomorrow, sunshine mixed with clouds at times. I'm meteorologist Carol Foster on 100.5 The Hawk. Currently, it's 55 degrees.

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4: Ample sunshine expected today with daytime highs approaching 82. Mainly clear skies. Tonight, lows dip down to about 54. Daytime highs approaching 83. Tomorrow, sunshine mixed with clouds at times. I'm meteorologist Carol Foster on 100.5 The Hawk. Currently, it's 55 degrees.

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That's Bruno Mars on The Hawk 100.5 and online, thehawkfm.com. Darren Swenson will have our first look at local news coming up here in just a bit at 6:15. Alanis Morissette right now, 100.5. Hi.

morning and happy Tuesday. It is June 2nd, 54 right now in downtown Decorah. We're looking for 81 today and sunny skies. Mostly clear tonight, 54. 82 tomorrow, mostly sunny. We'll have some clouds and maybe some storms move in Thursday. The high near 84, just 20% chance thunderstorms after 4 o'clock. That chance amps up a little bit overnight, Thursday night. Rain likely on Friday with a high of 85. Possible thunderstorms on Saturday, 85. Sunday, mostly sunny, high near 86. Monday, 40% chance of showers and thunderstorms with a high near 87. So yes, warm, very warm temperatures on the way. All right, we're kicking off 6 o'clock. Billie Eilish, Bare Naked Ladies coming up in just a bit. Yeah, yeah. Of course, celebrity birthdays for this June 2nd. Yeah, yeah. Totally Tuesday, 90s at 9 coming up. 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

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Sunsets at 8:41 tonight. 15 hours and 12 minutes of daylight today. And all beautiful. Here's Bare Naked Ladies 100.5 The Hawk.

0: naked ladies. Sounds like the 90s now. It's the Hawk 100.5 and the Dimitri Ellis Morning Show. Good morning, 54 right now at 6:14. Time for celebrity birthdays this morning. It is June 2nd. Jerry Mathers, actor from Leave It to Beaver. Played Beaver Cleaver. 78 today. Dana Carvey. Yeah, Garth in Wayne's World. 71 today. Liam Cunningham, actor from Game of Thrones, 65 today. Andy Cohen, TV host, is 58. Comedian Joe Coy, at birth name Joseph Glenn Herbert, is 55 today. Actor Wentworth Miller from Prison Break and The Flash is 54. Wayne Brady from Whose Line Is It Anyway? Also host of Let's Make It Eel is, he's 54 today. Zachary Quintino, or Zachary Quinto, actor from the Star Trek movies, he played Spock, he is 49 today. Justin Long from Dodgeball, and he's just not that into you, he's 48 today. And rapper Awkwafina. Birth name Nora Lum. Turns 38 here today. All right. That brings us to our first look at local news on this Tuesday morning with news director Darren Swenson. Good morning, Darren.
1: It's primary election day in the state of Iowa. There are two contested area races locally today. In the Winnesee County Supervisor District 5 race, incumbent Republican Steve Kelsey is facing a challenge from fellow Republican Dennis Clave. Also in the Iowa State Representative District 63 race, incumbent Republican Mike Bergen is facing a challenge from Matthew Smith. The polls will be open from 7 a.m. until 8 p.m. Discussion on solid waste collection in the city of Waukon was held at last night's city council meeting. Some residents have expressed frustration with the city's current provider, Republic Services. Waukon Mayor Arvid Hatlin said he tried contacting Republic corporate headquarters 2 weeks ago, and they haven't gotten back to him. City Manager Grayson Rowlett said in the contract with Republic, there is a 60-day termination clause, and the city would have to state the reasons to terminate the contract. City officials say the current contract with Republic goes through 2028. The council approved soliciting proposals for other solid waste collection providers to provide garbage and recycling totes and for once-a-week garbage and bi-weekly recycling pickup. Rowlett said a new provider would likely cost customers more, but several council members stated from what they've heard from city residents, cost is not a concern, quality is. The Winnesee County Board of Supervisors has updated the county's zoning ordinance to include data centers to the M2 General Industrial Zoning District. The board unanimously approved such a measure at its meeting Monday. The board also told the county's Planning and Zoning Commission to start working on any restrictions or requirements that may be needed for approval of future data center zoning requests. Two Claremont men were arrested after authorities responded to a fight in Claremont Sunday afternoon. The Fayette County Sheriff's Office says 18-year-olds Tyler James Forbes and John David Forbes were each charged with assault. Authorities say both individuals suffered minor injuries and the incident remains under investigation. And an Orrin woman was arrested on a Fayette County warrant over the weekend. The Fayette County Sheriff's Office says 36-year-old Megan McAllister was wanted for simple assault. With news, I'm Darren Swenson.
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6: Ample sunshine expected today with daytime highs approaching 82. Mainly clear skies. Tonight, lows dip down to about 54. Daytime highs approaching 83. Tomorrow, sunshine mixed with clouds at times. I'm meteorologist Carol Foster on 100.5 The Hawk. Right now, 54.

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Yeah, destination to be announced soon. But yeah, your chance here to get signed up. 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Go get signed up. Starting 1 o'clock here this afternoon. Ain't it fun? Here's Paramore.

0: 100.5, The Hawk FM, 55 right now in downtown Decorah. 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

Janet Jackson on the Hawk FM 100.5, and phrase that pays, you need to know this Friday to win $100.50. The one is she can I'll start over. Utterly delicious June is dairy month. Yeah, that is the phrase you need to know on Friday to win $100.50. Utterly delicious June is dairy month. Yeah, the Winnesee County Dairy Promoters will be at Grill and Chill on the Farm this Friday. 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Winnesee County Dairy Promoters also invite you to walk through the barns and attend the dairy shows at the Winnesee County Fair coming up in July. And be sure you stop by the dairy barn for a treat. All right. Phrase that pays for Friday is utterly delicious. June is dairy month. Now that Friday, win cash from us. Good luck. Here's Panic at the Disco on the Hawk FM.

0: Coldplay on the Demetrios Morning Show. It's the Hawk 100.5. It is sports time here on this Tuesday morning. And lacrosse loggers baseball from yesterday, they defeated the Minnesota Mud Puppies 16-8. They will play again tonight at Copeland Park in Lacrosse, 6:35 against the Waterloo Bucks. NHL Stanley Cup Final kicks off tonight, 7 o'clock. Golden Knights take on the Hurricanes in Game 1. Regular season WNBA from yesterday, the Wings over the Storm, 79-56, and the Lynx beat the Mercury, 111-77. Wow. Regular season baseball from yesterday, Tigers over the Rays, 10-9, Marlins over the Nationals, 7-3, Royals defeated the Reds, 9-2. It was the Brewers blowing out the Giants, 16-2. Twins over the White Sox, 9-6. Rangers beat the Cardinals, 2-1. Rockies over the Angels, 9-8. Mariners beat the Mets, 3-2. And the Diamondbacks over the Dodgers, 4-1.
1: 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And sports with Darren Swenson.
2: The Minnesota State High School League State Softball Tournament will begin today in North Mankato. For the first time in school history, the Caledonia Warriors are part of the field. The Warriors are the number 3 seed in the AA bracket. They will take on 6-seeded Visitation this afternoon at 3 p.m. Caledonia enters the state tournament with a 26-2 record. The Class 1A Boys State Team Tennis Tournament will begin today. The Decorah Vikings are a part of that bracket once again. The Vikings are the number 4 seed in the tournament. They will take on Central DeWitt at 9 a.m. in Pella. Postseason girls soccer will continue tonight as well. In Class 1A, New Hampton will travel to Denver. On the baseball and softball scoreboards from last night, on the baseball end of things, walk-on swept the doubleheader from Crestwood, 12-1 and 18-3. Kehi and Clayton Ridge split a doubleheader. Keyhawks taking game 1, 11-10. Clayton Ridge taking game 2, 12-1. Turkey Valley swept a doubleheader from Postville, 12-1 and 12-0. North Fayette Valley and MFL Marmac split a doubleheader. The Tiger Hawks taking game 1, 10-0. And the Bulldogs taking game 2, 7-6. And New Hampton defeated Jessup, 10-4. Softball scores from last night. Dubuque Hempstead swept a doubleheader from Decorah, 12-0 and 10-0. Southwind swept a doubleheader from Waukon, 9-0 and 8-5. Kehi swept a doubleheader from West Central, 13-4 and 14-3. Clayton Ridge and Turkey Valley split a doubleheader. Clayton Ridge taking game 1, 8-1. Trojans come back to take game 2, 10-1. New Hampton swept a doubleheader from North Fayette Valley, 9-5 and 10-2. And Crestwood swept a doubleheader from MFL Marmac, 8-0 and 14-0. Baseball on the radio tonight. The Decorah Vikings will host the Southwind Warriors, who are now ranked number 9 in Class A. That game will begin at 7 o'clock at Olenzak Field in Decorah. Randy Iverson will have the call on 94.9 and 99.1 The River. That is a look at sports for a Tuesday morning. I'm Darren Swenson.
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4: Ample sunshine expected today with daytime highs approaching 82. Mainly clear skies. Tonight, lows dip down to about 54. Daytime highs approaching 83. Tomorrow, sunshine mixed with clouds at times. I'm meteorologist Carol Foster on 100.5 The Hawk. Right now, 54.

It's the high, corner 5:57 right now. We're looking for sunny skies and 81 here today. Beautiful. And staying the same pretty much for tomorrow. 82, mostly sunny skies. We might see some thunderstorms move in Thursday afternoon. Just 20% chance so far with a high of 84. But that chance amps up a little bit Thursday night, up to 40% chance of thunderstorms. 60% chance of showers on Friday with a high of 85. 30% chance of storms on Saturday in 85. Chance of storms will continue through at least Monday. 20% chance on Sunday with a high of 86. 40% chance on Monday with a high near 87. Nell will join us shortly. Reasons to party for this June 2nd coming up. And of course, we'll get to news from Darren Swenson. This is Bowling for Soup. It's called 1985. It's the Hawk 100.5.

0: Neon Trees on the Hawk, 100.5. Dimitri and Janelle, good morning.
1: Good morning. What a beautiful day.
0: I know, very beautiful. 57, we're looking for 81 today.
1: Yeah,
0: it's okay. Nice, guys.
1: Yeah, it's a gorgeous day.
0: About the same tomorrow.
1: Yeah. Okay. Sign me up. I'm ready. Yeah, I'm ready for this.
0: It looks like rain starting Thursday afternoon and then going through the weekend.
1: Right. But only, is it still like a 40 and 50% chance?
0: 40 here. They're 60 on Friday.
1: Oh, okay. They've changed it a little bit. Upped it a little bit.
0: Yeah.
1: And of course, there was a 0% chance we're going to see rain on Sunday, and we saw it all day. So, I mean, you know, what in the what?
0: Yeah.
1: I don't trust them.
0: Yeah.
1: What do you people know?
0: Who knows?
1: Wait till it starts.
0: I remember there was a chance for Sunday night, but then it rained Sunday.
1: Yeah, right. There was a chance. I mean, and it started in the night, Saturday night.
0: Yeah.
1: So, I mean, what? I don't know. That was such a puzzling thing. We'll take it. We needed every drop of that rain. It was such a nice rain, but wow.
0: All right. It is Leave the Office Early Day.
1: I heard Les say that already, and I'm like, oh, wow. Well, are we leaving the office early?
0: If he wants us to. He had his headphones off, but I don't think he heard
1: I don't think he heard us. He's ignoring us. He's got the music cranked in there. So.
0: Yeah. Rocky Road Day.
1: Is that the ice cream that has the marshmallows
0: in it?
1: That's
0: the ice cream, yeah. Made with chocolate ice cream, nuts, and marshmallows.
1: Yeah, I don't approve of the marshmallows, but usually the nuts are chocolate covered.
0: Yeah.
1: So that part, I don't know. I'm on board with that.
0: Sounds good to
1: me. Not the marshmallows. The marshmallows are a strange texture in ice cream.
0: For the marshmallows, not the nuts.
1: Yeah.
0: I don't want nuts in my ice cream.
1: Don't you? No, I like my ice cream to have a little toothsome.
0: That's, to me, that is awful. I don't know.
1: I wish we should record that sound.
0: Oh, gosh.
1: If you're making a bad noise.
0: Yeah.
1: I love it.
0: Bubba Day.
1: Bubba? Like Bubba Gump?
0: Sure.
1: Okay,
0: why not?
1: Like Bubba Gump Shrimp?
0: Honoring those formerly named or just called Bubba.
1: Okay.
0: There you go.
1: There you go.
0: Term of endearment formed from the word brother.
1: Oh.
0: And is sometimes used to indicate that someone is like a little brother.
1: Oh, cute. You're
0: Bubba.
1: My little Bubba. Okay.
0: There you go.
1: Very good.
0: Yell fudge at the cobras in North America Day.
1: Oh, my gosh. There better not be any cobras.
0: I know.
1: Here.
0: Well, that's why you're supposed to yell fudge today.
1: Fudge.
0: To keep the poisonous snakes off the continent, you're supposed to go outdoors at noon and yell fudge.
1: Okay. And then watch down the road for the padded wagon. They're coming for you, man.
0: Yep.
1: What in the what?
0: Oh, my goodness.
1: That is the weirdest things on this list.
0: That's so weird. It's Rotisserie Chicken Day. There you go. I don't know the last time I had a rotisserie chicken.
1: So they sell them at Fairway. I know the guy next door gets the ones at Fairway pretty often.
0: Yeah.
1: And do they have them at, a lot of places have them.
0: They have them at Walmart.
1: Who's kind of famous for them? Is it Costco that has the rotisserie chickens? And people?
0: Costco also has the dollar hot dogs.
1: The dollar hot dogs that everybody...
0: Yeah, but...
1: I don't know. I mean, chicken is what it is. Yeah, I'm not the biggest chicken fan on the planet.
0: I love chicken, but I don't remember... I remember going to the store and like watching the rotisserie things go with the chickens inside, and just I always thought it was so cool. I don't remember us ever actually getting one of them.
1: I'll bet not. I cannot see your mom buying a rotisserie. We raised our own chickens, right? So there was no way mom was ever going to buy a rotisserie chicken. I was definitely an adult before I had anything to do with rotisserie chicken. Definitely an adult. Because why would you buy something that you have at home? That's insane.
0: Right. And it's I Love My Dentist Day.
1: Oh, yay.
0: Dentists. A big salute today to the people who can handle the tooth.
1: Somebody has to be able to handle the tooth.
0: Yeah, no, I don't want to do that.
1: It would not be my job either. God bless you to do it because ew.
0: All right, it's time for a pledge this morning. 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
2: I pledge allegiance to the flag of the United States of America and to the republic for which it stands, one nation, under God, indivisible, with liberty and justice for all.
0: Riley Averhoff and Carly Eink there with our pledge this morning. Time now for News on the Hawk, brought to you by DuTrack Community Credit Union in Decorah. Here's Darren Swenson.
3: It's primary election day in the state of Iowa. There are two contested area races locally today. In the Winnesee County Supervisor District 5 race, incumbent Republican Steve Kelsey is facing a challenge from fellow Republican Dennis Clave. Also in the Iowa State Representative District 63 race, incumbent Republican Mike Bergen is facing a challenge from Matthew Smith. The polls will be open from 7 a.m. until 8 p.m. Discussion on solid waste collection in the city of Waukon was held at last night's city council meeting. Some residents have expressed frustration with the city's current provider, Republic Services. Waukon Mayor Arvid Hatland said he tried contacting Republic corporate headquarters 2 weeks ago, and they haven't gotten back to him. City Manager Grayson Rowlett said in the contract with Republic, there is a 60-day termination clause, and the city would have to state the reasons to terminate the contract. City officials say the current contract with Republic goes through 2028. The council approved soliciting proposals for other solid waste collection providers to provide garbage and recycling totes and for once-a-week garbage and bi-weekly recycling pickup. Rowlett said a new provider would likely cost customers more, but several council members stated from what they've heard from city residents, cost is not a concern, quality is. The Winnesee County Board of Supervisors has updated the county's zoning ordinance to include data centers to the M2 General Industrial Zoning District. The board unanimously approved such a measure at its meeting Monday. The board also told the county's Planning and Zoning Commission to start working on any restrictions or requirements that may be needed for approval of future data center zoning requests. Two Claremont men were arrested after authorities responded to a fight in Claremont Sunday afternoon. The Fayette County Sheriff's Office says 18-year-olds Tyler James Forbes and John David Forbes were each charged with assault. Authorities say both individuals suffered minor injuries and the incident remains under investigation. And an Oren woman was arrested on a Fayette County warrant over the weekend. The Fayette County Sheriff's Office says 36-year-old Megan McAllister was wanted for simple assault. With news, I'm Darren Swenson.
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6: Ample sunshine expected today with daytime highs approaching 82. Mainly clear skies. Tonight, lows dip down to about 54. Daytime highs approaching 83. Tomorrow, sunshine mixed with clouds at times. I'm meteorologist Carol Foster on 100.5 The Hawk. Right now, 61.
7: 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Gotta get dip. Gotta get dip. Gotta get dip.

Hey, be sure you keep on listening. You could win a couple tickets to 80s Fest this morning. 80s Fest coming up on Saturday, June 13th at Maple Grove Venues in West Salem, Wisconsin. Oh my goodness, my voice doesn't want to work today. Words aren't wording. West Salem, Wisconsin, featuring Vince Neil, Stephen Percy of Rat, Sebastian Bach of Skid Row, and special guest Quiet Riot. It's all hosted by Tommy London. More info, mgvrockconcerts.com. You'll have a chance to win a couple tickets coming up sometime here this morning, so keep on listening if you want to win. 80s Fest, Maple Grove Venues in West Salem, coming up Saturday, June 13th. Keep on listening. Good luck. Santana and Rob Thomas coming up. It's good for Pride Month. It's T-Swift, 100.5 The Hawk.

0: so smooth. Santana and Rob Thomas on The Hawk, 100.5. I just noticed a little bit ago, I have this, I don't know if you call it a Hawaiian shirt, but it has, it's blue, it has pink flamingos on it, and still had the little plastic tag sticking off my left shoulder, and I just realized that a little bit ago. Well, hey, good morning. Happy Tuesday. It is a totally Tuesday. And coming up 9 o'clock, we'll have our 90s at 9 hour. All music from the 90s all hour long. 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

as requested by Megan in Freeport this morning, and I'm glad we could remind you of your rotisserie chicken in the fridge this morning, Megan. Good morning. You've got the Hawk 100.5 cash up for grabs on Friday. You need to know the phrase that pays. Utterly delicious. June is dairy month. You got that? Utterly delicious. June is dairy month. And the Winneshe County Dairy Promoters will be at Grill and Chill on the Farm this Friday. From 3 to 7, it's at the Iowa's Dairy Center near Kelmer. Menu includes shredded pork, burgers, local honey, milkshakes, and, of course, cheese. Dairy farming supports local economies and promotes sustainability through efficient land, water, and feed use. 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That's over 50 glasses. Winneshe County Dairy Promoters also invite you to walk through the barns and attend the dairy shows at the Winneshe County Fair coming up in July. All right, phrase that pays for Friday is utterly delicious. June is dairy month. Here's Dua Lipa.

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1: We are happy to be here. 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

Hey, be sure you tune in this afternoon and every Tuesday afternoon around 3:30, your chance to win a $20 gift certificate to the Twisted Dome in downtown Decorah. Olaf will have your chance for that. And some lovely flavors. Here this month, lavender lemon butter cookie. 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It's the Hawk 100.5.

0: Team Impala and Jenny right there. It's Dracula on the high, 100.5, 61 right now. Riding for a high of 81 today. And what a game last night at Copeland Park in La Crosse. La Crosse Loggers defeated the Minnesota Mud Puppies 16-8. That's more of a football score right there. More baseball action tonight. The Loggers will take on the Waterloo Bucks at Copeland Park in La Crosse. Game time is at 6:35.
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2: The Minnesota State High School League State Softball Tournament will begin today in North Mankato. For the first time in school history, the Caledonia Warriors are part of the field. The Warriors are the number 3 seed in the AA bracket. They will take on 6-seeded Visitation this afternoon at 3 p.m. Caledonia enters the state tournament with a 26-2 record. The Class 1A Boys State Team Tennis Tournament will begin today. The Decorah Vikings are a part of that bracket once again. The Vikings are the number 4 seed in the tournament. They will take on Central DeWitt at 9 a.m. in Pella. Postseason girls soccer will continue tonight as well. In Class 1A, New Hampton will travel to Denver. On the baseball and softball scoreboards from last night, on the baseball end of things, walk-on swept the doubleheader from Crestwood 12-1 and 18-3. Keihai and Clayton Ridge split a doubleheader. Keyhawks taking game 1 11-10. Clayton Ridge taking game 2 12-1. Turkey Valley swept a doubleheader from Postville 12-1 and 12-0. North Fayette Valley and MFL Marmac split a doubleheader. The Tiger Hawks taking game 1 10-0. And the Bulldogs taking game 2 7-6. And New Hampton defeated Jessup 10-4. Softball scores from last night. Dubuque Hempstead swept a doubleheader from Decorah 12-0 and 10-0. Southwind swept a doubleheader from Walk-On 9-0 and 8-5. Keyhai swept a doubleheader from West Central 13-4 and 14-3. Clayton Ridge and Turkey Valley split a doubleheader. Clayton Ridge taking game 1 8-1. Trojans come back to take game 2 10-1. New Hampton swept a doubleheader from North Fayette Valley 9-5 and 10-2. And Crestwood swept a doubleheader from MFL Merrimack 8-0 and 14-0. 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The Decorah Vikings will host the Southwind Warriors, who are now ranked number 9 in Class A. That game will begin at 7 o'clock at Olenzak Field in Decorah. Randy Iverson will have the call on 94.9 and 99.1 The River. That is Look at Sports for a Tuesday morning. I'm Darren Swenson.
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4: Ample sunshine expected today with daytime highs approaching 82. Mainly clear skies. Tonight, lows dip down to about 54. Daytime highs approaching 83. Tomorrow, sunshine mixed with clouds at times. I'm meteorologist Carol Foster on 100.5 The Hawk. Right now, 61.

100.5 The Hawk as we kick off 8 o'clock. 63 right now at 8:05. 81's high today, sunny skies, 82 tomorrow, mostly sunny, maybe some storms moving in Thursday evening. The high of 84 there. Harry Styles, it's American Girls on The Hawk.

0: 100.5 The Hawk. 100. This is how we do.
1: Sure it is.
0: Good morning.
1: Why doesn't... I feel like that's an incomplete sentence.
0: This is how we do. Da, da, da, da, da, da.
1: Keep going. How you do what?
0: This is how we do.
1: This is how we do. What are you doing?
0: Yes.
1: Katie? Katie Perry, things. What are you doing?
0: Anyway. 63, 81's the high today.
1: Mm-hmm. It's beautiful. Man, it's
0: beautiful,
1: gorgeous.
0: Beautiful, sunny skies.
1: Totally awesome.
0: I love it. And it's, was it leave the office early day?
1: Yeah. I'm like, totally on board
0: wink,
1: with
0: wink,
1: this.
0: Wink, nudge, nudge.
1: He is not listening again.
0: No, not at all.
1: So there you have it. Jeez.
0: Oh, gosh. We'll get to news in just a bit. Right now,
2: it's time for Facts of Dubious Utility
1: there
2: with Dimitri and Janelle.
0: There it is. All right.
1: Okay.
0: The stick.
1: Yeah?
0: Is the considered stick. The world's oldest toy. The stick.
1: I feel like this has been, yeah, that's funny. It's been our calendar, Thoughts of Dog calendar theme recently.
0: Yeah, sticks.
1: Sticks.
0: Yeah, there
1: and,
0: you go.
1: Yeah, it's a big, oh, sticks are a really big deal at our house because and Linus both love sticks.
0: I was throwing sticks for Coda the other day and no interest whatsoever.
1: She has nothing
0: to
1: doing.
0: Do but balls and other
1: oh,
0: things.
1: Oh, then she'll chase.
0: Oh, yes.
1: Okay.
0: Oh, yes.
1: Toys.
0: Toys.
1: Yep.
0: But sticks, apparently not.
1: Not a thing.
0: I don't know.
1: Well, and these two like to chase them, but then they also will tug of war. And
0: oh,
1: then
0: yeah.
1: Linus, if he's just like hanging out in the yard, usually what he's done is he's found himself a stick. He flops down.
0: Yep.
1: And he just chews the snot out of it. Like, I mean, I don't think he's actually ingesting any of it. Katie thinks he is, and I'm not sure. I guess I'm not looking down in his gullet to find out either.
0: Yes.
1: But I told KB, I said, let him be. He's chewing him up and we don't have to worry about picking it up.
0: Yeah. We have toys that we'll get the, you know, indestructible toys.
1: Oh, plays.
0: Yeah. They last, you know, those last a little longer than some, but maybe 2 weeks.
1: Linus is like the dog. He's very careful with his toys
0: and
1: gets very distressed when they get like wounded. And so there's a lot of toy surgery that happens at my house.
0: If there is one little wound on the toy, the entire thing will be destroyed.
1: She sees that like, as an opportunity.
0: Ooh, opening.
1: Yep, exactly. It is supposed to be, and that's what Gus does too. So anytime Gus comes to play, we always have to make sure that the tub of Linus's toys, because like I said, it stresses him. He loves his toys, I guess.
0: Yeah.
1: I don't know. I think he's attached to him.
0: I like that.
1: I guess it is.
0: That's so cute.
1: He's just Linus.
0: People are typically perceived as more attractive when they tilt their heads.
1: I feel like I'm tilting my head.
0: You are tilting your head right now.
1: I'm not trying to be more attractive. I feel like my head is heavy today.
0: Yeah.
1: Put it to the other side. Maybe that's why my shoulder hurts. Pick up your head.
0: Yeah.
1: Straight up. Are you more attractive when you hold your head to the side? I feel like when I look at someone that is doing that, I'm thinking,
0: why are you doing that?
1: You got a crick in your neck or?
0: I always have a crick in my neck, so.
1: Because you're tilting your head.
0: Maybe.
1: I always tilt my head to the right.
0: Yeah. I don't know.
1: That's weird.
0: I feel like I'm always... Well, I feel like it's more how we send the studio. Mine's always to the left because I'm looking at you like this.
1: Yeah, right. And that's, I suppose, I'm looking around you, around the mic boom at you.
0: Yeah, exactly.
1: And maybe that's just it,
0: maybe if it was you were across from me or something.
1: Yeah, you'll have to look over there.
0: Yeah.
1: When I'm sitting in there with Les, am I tilting my head to the left or the right?
0: That's so weird. 4% of lost remote controls are later found in the fridge or freezer. I don't think I've done that, but I have definitely found it in the kitchen before.
1: In the kitchen, like you're dragging it along with you.
0: Yep.
1: Is it just because it's in your hand and you
0: I think so.
1: It's not like a protective thing.
0: No, I just think I happen to have it in my hand and I don't know, Blake calls me to the kitchen or something. I walk out there.
1: Here
0: with
1: it is.
0: There it is.
1: Okay.
0: We have a cool thing on our TV though. There's a find the remote button.
1: Which very
0: is so
1: handy.
0: Nice.
1: Yes.
0: Usually it's in the couch, but or we have a little garbage can now in the living room next to the couch.
1: Oh, yeah.
0: A lot of times the cat will knock the remote into the garbage
1: can. Exactly, because this is what cats do.
0: Yep.
1: Boop.
0: There's always stuff in the garbage can that shouldn't be in the garbage can.
1: Oh, kitties.
0: Oh, kitties. Naughty. Specifically Stella.
1: Stella. You. We see you.
0: News time, brought to you by Gallagher, formerly A&J Petersburg Agency. Here's Darren Swenson.
3: It's primary election day in the state of Iowa. There are two contested area races locally today. In the Winnesee County Supervisor District 5 race, incumbent Republican Steve Kelsey is facing a challenge from fellow Republican Dennis Clave. Also in the Iowa State Representative District 63 race, incumbent Republican Mike Bergen is facing a challenge from Matthew Smith. The polls will be open from 7 a.m. until 8 p.m. Discussion on solid waste collection in the city of Waukon was held at last night's city council meeting. Some residents have expressed frustration with the city's current provider, Republic Services. Waukon Mayor Arvid Hatlin said he tried contacting Republic corporate headquarters 2 weeks ago, and they haven't gotten back to him. City Manager Grayson Rowlett said in the contract with Republic, there is a 60-day termination clause, and the city would have to state the reasons to terminate the contract. City officials say the current contract with Republic goes through 2028. The council approved soliciting proposals for other solid waste collection providers to provide garbage and recycling totes and for once-a-week garbage and bi-weekly recycling pickup. Rowlett said a new provider would likely cost customers more, but several council members stated from what they've heard from city residents, cost is not a concern, quality is. The Winnesee County Board of Supervisors has updated the county's zoning ordinance to include data centers to the M2 General Industrial Zoning District. The board unanimously approved such a measure at its meeting Monday. The board also told the county's Planning and Zoning Commission to start working on any restrictions or requirements that may be needed for approval of future data center zoning requests. Two Claremont men were arrested after authorities responded to a fight in Claremont Sunday afternoon. The Fayette County Sheriff's Office says 18-year-olds Tyler James Forbes and John David Forbes were each charged with assault. Authorities say both individuals suffered minor injuries and the incident remains under investigation. And an Orrin woman was arrested on a Fayette County warrant over the weekend. The Fayette County Sheriff's Office says 36-year-old Megan McAllister was wanted for simple assault. With news, I'm Darren Swanson.
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6: Bright sunshine expected today with highs around 82. Tonight, 54. 83 tomorrow, a blend of clouds and sun. Temperatures a bit above average Thursday and Friday with highs in the mid-80s. Thunderstorms both days. I'm meteorologist Kara Foster on 100.5 The Hawk. Right now, it's 63 degrees.

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Weird Wild World on the way. One of our favorites of the day. Right now, Dominic Fike, 100.5 The Hawk.

0: Marissa and Sabrina for your Tuesday morning. It's the Hot 100.5. There she is. Miss Sabrina Carpenter, 63 degrees right now, heading for 80 today. They dropped a degree.
1: Oh, wow. Yeah, I mean, this weather is just outstanding.
0: I know, I love it.
1: It's just, wow.
0: Well, I went out to lunch yesterday, and before I got back in work, I was just like, I don't want to go back in. It's so nice outside.
1: Yeah, I feel that so much.
0: There you go. If you can get outside today, do it.
1: Go out.
2: It's the weird, wild world with Dimitri and Janelle.
0: New York police are investigating social media videos showing groups of men climbing out of manholes in Brooklyn neighborhoods. The officials say there's no threat to the public. It's random people.
1: Okay, I don't know. Apparently. This whole internet thing has gotten a little out of control, telling you.
0: I'm wondering if this is AI videos that are popping up, but it doesn't say anything about it on here. Videos posted last week show men not affiliated with public works crews emerging from sewers around 2 a.m. on Friday near McDonald and Bedford Avenues. In one incident, 7 men in coveralls climbed out after a man in white lifted a manhole cover. Another video shows a man in red opening a cover from below near Hayward Street, followed by 6 others carrying shovels and headlamps.
1: And then they come out and they do some like little dance or something. I mean, this is all like an internet.
0: This sounds like some weird flash TikTok mob thing,
1: right? Yeah,
0: yeah, that's what it really sounds like.
1: And also, whole cover.
0: Police believe the group is scouring the system for valuables that get into the sewage.
1: No, they're not. They are not doing that.
0: New York PD.
1: It's 2 a.m. in the morning. They're drunk, high, and just messing with your head.
0: Something. NYPD Emergency Services Unit officers searched the sewer system and found nothing dangerous, while NYC DEP, D-E-P,
1: Department of Public Utilities,
0: probably reported no equipment damage, so that's good. There you go.
1: And see, they're not doing anything to, they're just not. They're just goofing around, man.
0: They're going to come out and start doing the safety dance.
1: Yeah, well, that's what I mean. That was the punchline I was waiting for. Right, exactly. Exactly. You've got it.
0: This is going to work up for like a few weeks, and then all of a sudden it'll be like, oh, it's a new video for this band.
1: Well, and they're just, there's the other part of it, right? Yeah. I mean,
0: it's a whole publicity stunt.
1: Yeah, exactly. Yeah. Exactly.
0: It's totally possible. I find it funny.
1: I think it's hilarious, too. Yeah. They're looking for things in the sewer. Come on. People in authority.
0: That's just what they first go to. Oh, they're looking for. They want to make it rich. I don't know.
1: Authorities just have to have something to say.
0: Yeah.
1: Right?
0: How many classic cars do you think were at that A&W remote?
1: Oh, wow. We had quite a few. I bet there was probably 25, maybe 30.
0: All right.
1: It was a good number.
0: That's good.
1: I did not count. Wayne, are you listening? Help. I did not count.
0: How many? Probably not this many.
1: Oh, boy.
0: Tulsa's Route 66 Capitol Cruise broke the Guinness World Record for the largest classic car parade on Saturday.
1: Okay.
0: 3,596 vehicles.
1: Woo! Now, that's a fun parade, right?
0: I love it.
1: Like, throw a marching band in the middle there.
0: Surpassed the previous record by 1,105 cars.
1: Wow.
0: That's a big jump.
1: Well, and it's the anniversary of the Route 66 thing, so that's kind of a big deal, right?
0: Yeah. Included drivers from 42 states, Canada, and France, which that's cool.
1: Do they bring their car from France?
0: Somehow, some way.
1: Wow.
0: I'm so proud of Tulsa and so thrilled to set a new world record.
1: That is really neat.
0: Mayor Monroe Nichols. The event was nearly a year-long effort to showcase Tulsa as the capital of Route 66.
1: Very cool.
0: Oklahoma Lieutenant Governor called it a Super Bowl in Oklahoma, noting the parade nearly doubled the existing world record. Cruise was a massive undertaking, and it paid off in a massive way. There you go.
1: I was going to say 3,000 cars, so let's just assume there's 2 riders per car. That's 6,000 people.
0: Yeah.
1: Well, you know,
0: It's a lot of
1: people.
0: That's
1: a lot of people just to find places for. And then where are we parking those cars?
0: Who knows? It's a parade. They're just going.
1: Yeah.
0: And then when it's done, they just
1: parade
0: keep going.
1: Off into the sunset down
0: Goodbye.
1: Route 66.
0: Down, there you
1: right?
0: go. I love it.
1: That's
0: great. That sounds like a really fun parade.
1: Yeah, that's very cool.
0: I love it.
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Jennifer Lopez on the Hot 100.5. Well, I have in my hands right now two tickets to 80s Fest, which is coming up on Saturday, June 13th at Maple Grove Venues in West Salem. I want to give you two tickets to 80s Fest right now. It's featuring Vince Neil, Stephen Percy from Rat, Sebastian Bach from Skid Row, Quiet Riot, and all hosted by Tommy London. It's Saturday, June 13th, Maple Grove Venues in West Salem. I want to give you two tickets right now. Give me a call here at the studio, 563-382-1005. Your chance to win two tickets to 80s Fest, which is coming up Saturday, June 13th at Maple Grove Venues in West Salem. 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Good luck.

0: at home in bed, I think. It's the Hawk 100.5. That's Ray right there. We're going to get a forecast in just a few moments here. Totally Tuesday 90s at 9 will kick off in about 12 minutes. 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Well, Friday, your chance to win cash from us, $100.50. You need to know the phrase that pays. Utterly delicious, June is dairy month. You got it? Utterly delicious, June is dairy month. Winnesee County Dairy Promoters will be at Grill and Chill on the Farm this Friday from 3 to 7 at Iowa's Dairy Center near Kelmer. Menu includes shredded pork, burgers, local honey, milkshakes, and cheese. 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That is the phrase that pays for Friday. Good luck.
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9: Bright sunshine expected today with highs around 82. Tonight, 54. 83 tomorrow, a blend of clouds and sun. Temperatures a bit above average Thursday and Friday with highs in the mid-80s. Thunderstorms both days. I'm meteorologist Kara Foster on 100.5 The Hawk. Right now, it's 63 degrees. 100.

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Time for Totally Tuesday, 90s at 9. 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We're going to kick things off this song from 1993. It's called Informer, and it's by Snow. It's on the Hawk 100.5. It's Totally Tuesday.

Macy Gray, as requested by Michelle, listening in Cresco. Good morning, Michelle. 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

0: 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Time for our history lesson for the day. It is June 2nd. On this date in 1851, Maine becomes the first state to pass a law banning alcohol. Yep. 1886, President Grover Cleveland marries Frances Folsom in a White House ceremony. Yeah, he's the only president to ever marry in the executive mansion while in office. 1896, the radio was patented. 1924, Congress granted full citizenship to American Indians. 1928, Kraft's Velveeta cheese is invented. 1935, Babe Ruth announces retirement from baseball in his 22nd Major League season, finishing his career with the Boston Braves. 1953, in a ceremony carried live on worldwide TV, Queen Elizabeth II was crowned in Westminster Abbey 16 months after the death of her father, King George VI. The crowning of the new Queen of England is one of the first international news events to be given complete coverage on television, as the BBC and all three American TV networks are on hand. Most viewers watch in black and white, since color TV is not yet the industry standard. All right, on this date in 1989, Dead Poets Society premieres. Yeah, the film stars Robin Williams. And on this date in 2004, the now host of Jeopardy, Ken Jennings, begins his 74-game winning streak on Jeopardy.
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9: Bright sunshine expected today, with daytime highs approaching 81. Mainly clear tonight, lows dip down to about 54. Tomorrow, 83. Temps a bit above average Thursday and Friday, with highs in the mid-80s. Storms both days. I'm meteorologist Kara Foster on 100.5 The Hawk. Right now, 68.

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Scott listening at work, asking for Annie Lennox this morning. It's Walking on Broken Glass on The Hawk.

0: Bethany requesting Show Me Love by Robin this morning. Good morning, Bethany. Thank you so much for listening to The Hawk 100.5. 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

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I'll remind you of the phrase that pays in just a bit. Right now, Oasis. Yeah, Dustin wanted to hear this one. It's The Hawk 100.5.

Strike by Temple of the Dog, as requested by Brenton this morning. Thank you for listening to the Hawk 100.5. 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

0: Mariah Carey on the Hawk FM 100.5. It's a Totally Tuesday 90s at 9. We have time for one more song coming up in just a little bit here. And coming up Friday, your chance to win some money, $100.50. Here is the phrase that pays. Know this when you're caller 5 on Friday. Utterly delicious. June is dairy month. That's it. Pretty simple phrase this week, right? Utterly delicious. June is dairy month. That is the phrase that pays $100.50 on Friday.
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8: Bright sunshine expected today, with daytime highs approaching 81. Mainly clear tonight, lows dip down to about 54. Tomorrow, 83. Temps a bit above average Thursday and Friday, with highs in the mid-80s. Storms both days. I'm meteorologist Kara Foster on 100.5 The Hawk. Right now, 68.
0: Thank you, Kara. And one last request here for our Totally Tuesday 90s at 9 hour. Graham wants to hear Better Man from Pearl Jam. Right, that's going to do it for me. Joe Casper's in next. Thank you so much for listening to The Hawk 100.5.

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Hello, I'm Joe Casper. Hope you're doing all right so far. Today we got No Doubt Music, Luke Combs coming up. It's Avril Lavigne on the Hawk 100.5.

0: Zara Larsson with Pink Panthers on the Hawk, 100.5. Joel Casper here. Weather's on the way. News is next. Some Bieber music coming up. So you sign up to win a trip for two in our Passport to Paradise giveaway this week at TNT Appliance Surplus. That's in West Union. It's during their grand opening week. Yeah, sign up today, 1 to 5, tomorrow, 1 to 8, Thursday, 10 to 6, Friday, noon to 5. Saturday, 10 to 3. All right. And Sunday, noon to 4. Oh, they're open Sunday, too. And the destination will tell you soon where you'll be going. 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
1: With this information update, I'm Darren Swenson. A heads up for folks in the downtown Walk-On area. City officials have announced the municipal parking lot along Elm Key Street, the Wild Willies and Opera House site, will be closed today beginning at 5 p.m. through Wednesday at 5 p.m., and no parking will be allowed. City officials say this will allow the street department to seal some cracks in that lot. If you park in that lot today, please make sure to move your car by 5 p.m. With this,
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4: Bright sunshine expected today with daytime highs approaching 81. Mainly clear tonight, lows dip down to about 54. Tomorrow, 83. Temps a bit above average Thursday and Friday with highs in the mid-80s. Storms both days. I'm meteorologist Kara Foster on 100.5 The Hawk. Right now, 70. 100.

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free money on Friday. Yes, $100.50 could be yours sometime on Friday. Here's what you need. A phrase that pays. Utterly delicious. June is dairy month. Yeah, looking forward to grill and chill on the farm this Friday, 3 to 7 at Iowa's Dairy Center near Calmer. Here's Brittany on the Hawk.

100.5 The Hawk, where Tuesdays you can win a $20 gift certificate to Twisted Gnome in downtown Decorah every Tuesday. That's today, 3:30 this afternoon, or thereabouts, with Olaf on The Hawk 100.5. Here is Rob Thomas.

0: 100.5 The Hawk. And Joe, weather's on the way. Still looking good for most of the week here. Well, this is interesting. 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
5: Bright sunshine expected today, with daytime highs approaching 81. Mainly clear tonight, lows dip down to about 54. Tomorrow, 83. Temps a bit above average Thursday and Friday, with highs in the mid-80s. Storms both days. I'm meteorologist Carol Foster on 100.5 The Hawk. Right now, 70.

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That's Maroon 5 on the Hawk, 100.5. 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Yeah, you can affect the playlist here at the Hawk.

0: You could win some free money. You're only a few days away from that. Sometime on Friday, $100.50. You could win. Here's what you need. The phrase that pays. Utterly delicious. June is dairy month. Okay. And, of course, the Winnesha County Dairy Promoters invite you to walk through the barns and attend the dairy shows at the fair. Winnesha County Fair coming up in July. And, of course, stop by the dairy bar for a treat during the fair.
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9: Bright sunshine expected today with daytime highs approaching 81. Mainly clear tonight. Lows dip down to about 54. Tomorrow, 83. Temps a bit above average Thursday and Friday with highs in the mid-80s. Storms both days. I'm meteorologist Carol Foster on 100.5 The Hawk. Currently 72.

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1: Oh, I hope you know I will carry you home, whether it's tonight or 15.

did you hear Angelina Jolie and Brad Pitt's son has dropped the name Pitt? dropped Pitt from his name. I don't know. Don't feel bad for Brad, I guess. Their remaining 728 kids have kept the name, so you're still okay. All right, here's Aerosmith on the Hawk.

0: Sheryl Crow from The Hawk 100.5. Well, Taylor Swift has a song on the Toy Story 5 soundtrack. She's releasing that soon, I think. Taylor loves Toy Story because I guess they're the only movies that she can watch with Travis and, you know, not have to stop every 5 minutes to explain the plot.
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8: Bright sunshine expected today with daytime highs approaching 81. Mainly clear tonight, lows dip down to about 54. Tomorrow, 83. Temps a bit above average Thursday and Friday with highs in the mid-80s. Storms both days. I'm meteorologist Kara Foster on 100.5 The Hawk. Currently 72.

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1: Hey guys, this is Bruno Mars.

Shawn Mendes on Hawk 100.5. He is Canadian. From Pickering, Canada. All right. And he's 6'2". Everybody's taller than me, I guess. All right. Ace of Base is on the Hawk 100.5. Sounds like the 90s to know.

0: right, Dua Lipa right there on the Hawk 100.5. Free money on Friday. Yes, 6 a.m. to 6 p.m. Somewhere in there. We'll ask you to call in. And if you know the exact phrase that pays, word for word, and you're the correct caller, you got that cash, $100.50. Here's what you need. Utterly delicious. June is dairy month. Yeah, it's going to be fun. Grill and chill on the farm. It's this Friday, 3 to 7 at Iowa's Dairy Center near Kalmar. Shredded pork, burgers, local honey, milkshakes, and my favorite, cheese. Yes, cheese, grommet. Time for news on the Hawk. Local and regional news brought to you by Cresco Speedway and Torkelson Motors in Elgin and Waukon.
1: With this information update, I'm Darren Swenson. A heads up for folks in the downtown Waukon area. City officials have announced the municipal parking lot along El McKee Street, the Wild Willies and Opera House site, will be closed today beginning at 5 p.m. through Wednesday at 5 p.m. and no parking will be allowed. City officials say this will allow the street department to seal some cracks in that lot. If you park in that lot today, please make sure to move your car by 5 p.m. With this,
2: it's Thursday night racing this week at the Cresco Speedway. 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All your favorite race teams and drivers will be there. 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This is the first race of the season at the Cresco Speedway. So come out and let's pack the stands. 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This Thursday night at the Cresco Speedway. 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
5: Ample sunshine expected this afternoon, with daytime highs approaching 81. Mainly clear skies. Tonight, lows dip down to about 54. Daytime highs approaching 83. Tomorrow, sunshine mixed with clouds at times. I'm meteorologist Carol Foster on 100.5 The Hawk. Right now, it's 75 degrees.

0: Forecast coming up on the Hawk 100.5. All right, so Meta/Facebook, you know, they're developing an AI device. It's called a pendant, which listens and records everything you say, and also everything you hear throughout the day. Okay. Is that a good thing? You ever want to do that? It's like, well, you said, no, I didn't. Yes, you did. No, I did. Can we get a playback on that? Well, this would do that. Right. It's called a pendant. All right. I guess there's already a version of that. It's called a wife.
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7: Ample sunshine expected this afternoon, with daytime highs approaching 81. Mainly clear skies. Tonight, lows dip down to about 54. Daytime highs approaching 83. Tomorrow, sunshine mixed with clouds at times. I'm meteorologist Kara Foster on 100.5 The Hawk. Right now, it's 75 degrees.

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Yeah, hopefully you do like it, whatever it is, whether it's the music we're playing or the nice weather we're having today or winning something. I'll tell you more coming up the Hawk 100.5. 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

The best variety of the 90s to now, 100.5. The Hawks celebrating Rocky Road Day today. Yeah, ice cream made with chocolate to ice cream, nuts, and marshmallows. And again, I remember that Weird Al song from back in 1983, parody of Joan Jett's I Love Rock and Roll.

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3: 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The Plum Street Band and the Dar Family Band will be providing music all afternoon. Roger Hinker of Winnesee County Community Foundation will be joining to talk about endowment awareness. 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
5: 81 this afternoon, under clear skies. Lows level off around 54 tonight. Tomorrow, high of 83. High of 85 Thursday, with a slight chance for showers. Storms likely, 86 on Friday. I'm meteorologist Kara Foster on 100.5 The Hawk. Currently, it's 77 degrees. 100.

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Going to be nice today and tomorrow. Rain on the way for Thursday night into Friday. 100.5.

0: Hey, coming up on Friday, you could win $100.50 from us with this week's phrase that pays. Here it is. Utterly delicious. June is Dairy Month. 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And, of course, stop by the Dairy Bar for a treat. Once again, phrase it pays for Friday. 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
9: 81 this afternoon under clear skies. Lows level off around 54 tonight. Tomorrow, high of 83. High of 85 Thursday with a slight chance for showers. Storms likely 86 on Friday. I'm meteorologist Kara Foster on 100.5 The Hawk. Currently, it's 77 degrees.

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On Air with Olaf on 100.5 The Hike in the 6th most listened to song in the world right now. Dominic Fike, Baby Doll, is on 100.5.

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1: The Hawk 100.5 FM, free money on Friday, $100.50 you could win from us. Here is the phrase that pays: utterly delicious. June is dairy month. Yeah, fun fact, dairy cows produce up to 68 gallons of milk per day. That's over 50 glasses. And dairy farming supports local economies and promotes sustainability through efficient land, water, and feed use. And the Winnetka County Deer Promoter is going to be a grill and chill on the farm this Friday, 3 to 7, at Iowa's Dairy Center near Kelmer. 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It's this Friday, 3 to 7, Iowa's Dairy Center near Kelmer, the grill and chill on the farm. Once again, phrase that pays for this week. On Friday, you could win $100.50. 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June is Dairy Month.
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4: 81 this afternoon under clear skies. Lows level off around 54 tonight. Tomorrow, high of 83. High of 85 Thursday with a slight chance for showers. Storms likely 86 on Friday. I'm meteorologist Kara Foster on 100.5 The Hawk. Right now, it's 79 degrees.

say fever dreams are pretty weird dreams. And also, too, when it's kind of hot in the summer and you don't know what's going on or where you are or things like that. Yeah, temps not too bad this week, though. 100.5.

0: Coldplay on 100.5 The Honk. Yeah, one of those groups people don't always like to admit that they like, but, you know, enough people do like them because we're still playing their songs, you know, 15, 20 years later, I guess it's been. Hey, coming up this afternoon, run around 3:30, your chance to win a $20 gift certificate to the Twisted Gnome in downtown Decorah. Yeah, good stuff there. I stopped by there yesterday afternoon and picked up the lavender lemon butter cookie flavor. That's the flavor for June. And I also got lemon dole, pineapple dole, and a creamy vanilla, all kinds of other good creations too. That's a Twisted Gnome in downtown Decorah, right kind of near the Get Up, kind of down that section of downtown Decorah. 3:30 this afternoon, $20 you could win. Twisted Gnome, downtown Decorah, on the Honk.
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Now, you ever get those ideas while driving around? Here's one idea I had. I think we should get t-shirts that say things like, Stacy's mom listens to 100.5 The Hawk, or Mr. Jones listens to 100.5 The Hawk. Yeah, here's Counting Crows.

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1: This is Nell, and I have joining me in the studio today, Tyler Wright with Right Way Computers. And today, we're talking about pop-up ads.
2: So basically, we get phone calls on nearly a daily basis of customers call and say, hey, I got this pop mesh on my screen. It says I have a virus, and it's yelling at me. It's making loud noises, and it's got a phone number on the screen to call Microsoft or call whatever. And the first thing I ask, did you call that number? They're like, well, yeah. We're like, okay, we got a problem. The best advice I can give people is don't ever call any numbers that pop up on your computer.
1: Are we talking about your smartphones, smart devices, as well as your computers?
2: Yeah, anything, pretty much anything like that. Microsoft, those other companies, never give you a phone number to call them directly, because the message always says, contact your system administrator. It means contact your internal IT department. Contact whoever is responsible for setting up and maintaining your systems. As a general rule, don't ever call any phone number pops up on your computer. As soon as you call the number, you're going to get, they call them bad actors is the term. Scammers, hackers is what people usually hear it as, but the technical term is bad actor. You know, some bad actor who is going to snowball you. They're going to just say, oh, yeah, you got a virus in your computer, and only I can help you, and I'm from Microsoft. They're really, really good at lying to you and tricking you and using buzzwords that you hear. The thing is, your IP address has been infected, which isn't even possible. Once they get on your computer, they'll pull up things to prove their point to you. Again, boil it back. Do not call any phone number that pops up on your computer screen. I'd even go as far as say, don't Google for phone numbers either. The way Google works, companies will put on there, hey, here's our webpage, here's a phone number, here or whatever. Google will, it's called web crawl, and they'll document and they'll database store all these web pages and these numbers. Then when you do a search for it, they'll pop up, is this search close to what you want? And then some businesses can pay for prioritization to get their ads above everybody else's. Well, so can bad actors. There's nothing stopping a bad actor from building a fake web page to look like Microsoft's web page or Hotmail's web page or Yahoo's web page, anything, and have fake phone numbers on there. If you need a phone number for a company, go find your bill. If you have a paper bill, look for it on there. If you need to call your credit company, use the phone number on the back of the credit card. Right. If it's a company you don't have it for, make sure you're at the company's web page. Look for it there. In fact, a lot of companies don't even have the phone numbers and email address on the web page anymore. They have contact forms. I don't want people to be disabled by the fear of these things. It's more important that people just get some core ideas in place. Okay, if something feels funny, trust your gut. Don't go for it. If the computer screams at you, turn it off. It will not get worse if you just turn off the computer. Some of those virus pop-ups will be still screaming at your face, and it'll say, don't turn off your computer. I always tell people, if you're driving on the road and your wheel falls off, stop driving the car. I mean,
1: same applies to your computer.
2: It does. Right? It really does. Yeah. If you just shut it off, it minimizes the damage significantly. If the phone number pops on your screen and you call it, that's one thing. As soon as you let them on your computer, all bets are off. Well, as soon as they connect to it, they can actually pull data from the background. Do not call any phone numbers that pop up on your computer, right, or phone or any of your devices. If something pops up and says an error, turn the device off.
1: Yep.
2: Calm down. Reset yourself.
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5: 81 this afternoon under clear skies. Lows level off around 54 tonight. Tomorrow, high of 83. High of 85 Thursday with a slight chance for showers. Storms likely, 86 on Friday. I'm meteorologist Kara Foster on 100.5 The Hawk. Right now, it's 79 degrees.

3:20 joke of the day, make you laugh, and then right around 3:30, chance to win a $20 gift certificate to the Twisted Dome in downtown DeCora. Now, the reason we do the joke first is because we don't want you eating your soft serve and then, goes up your nose when you...

0: Harry Styles on 100.5 The Hike, and time for the 320 joke of the day. Here we go. This one's pretty bad, but aren't the best jokes bad jokes? Here we go. Did you hear about the queen who was only 12 inches tall? Yeah, she was a great ruler. Yeah, I don't know. I think I should be hit with a ruler by just telling you that one, probably. 320 joke of the day on 100.5.
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4: 81 this afternoon under sunny skies. Tonight, 54. High of 83 tomorrow. Temperatures above average Thursday and Friday with highs in the mid-80s. Chance of rain showers Thursday. Storms likely on Friday. I'm meteorologist Carol Foster on 100.5 The Hawk. Currently, it's 79 degrees.

0: could very well be the song of the summer for 2026. Sam Fender, Olivia Dean, Rain Me In. 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

0: 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I tried this yesterday afternoon. 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

0: gets twisted on Tuesday on the Haiku is this.
1: Jake.
0: Jason, where are you calling from this afternoon?
1: Little Turkey.
0: All right, Little Turkey. What's going on this afternoon, Little Turkey?
1: Oh, not much. Just work.
0: All right, yeah, that works. But hey, you win a $20 gift certificate at the Twisted Gnome in downtown Decorah. How does that sound for you?
1: Pretty good. Thank you.
0: Yeah, you're very welcome. Enjoy that $20 at Twisted Gnome in downtown Decorah. And who plays the best variety for Little Turkey?
1: The Hawk.

0: 100.5, The Hawk. Phrase That Pacer Friday could win you $100.50. Here it is. Utterly delicious. June is Dairy Month. Yes, the Winnesee County Dairy Promoters will be at Grill and Chill on the Farm this Friday, 3 to 7 at Iowa's Dairy Center near Kelmer. I got shredded pork, burgers, local honey, and of course the cheese and milkshakes. 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Definitely good on a hot day. 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So let's get Phrase It Pacer Friday. 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
6: 81 this afternoon under sunny skies. Tonight, 54. High of 83 tomorrow. Temperatures above average Thursday and Friday with highs in the mid-80s. Chance of rain showers Thursday. Storms likely on Friday. I'm meteorologist Kara Foster on 100.5 The Hawk. Currently, it's 79 degrees.

Yeah, what started off back then, September of 1986, KRDI. And now, 40 years later, 100.5 The Hike. Now, what we're going to do all summer long is feature songs that were big back then. 1986, Genesis. Ooh.

I guess we're doing two back-to-back three-letter groups, and how fitting, too. You got waterfalls and then swim and go swimming in the waterfalls. BTS on 100.5 The Hawk.

0: hours down on 100.5 The Honk and 3 days down. Let's see, am I counting right? Tomorrow, Thursday, Friday, yeah, 3 days away from now. You could win $100.50 from us with the phrase that pays. Here it is, write this down. Utterly delicious. June is Dairy Month. 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And the Winnesha County Dairy Promoters invite you to walk through the barns and attend the dairy shows at the Winnesha County Fair coming up in July. 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Get shredded pork, burgers, local honey milkshakes, and cheese. It's with the Winnesha County Dairy Promoters. And this week's phrase that pays, here it is. 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June is Dairy Month.
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5: Partly cloudy tonight with lows around 54. Lots of sunshine tomorrow, highs around 83. 61 tomorrow night, partly cloudy skies. Mid-80s, Thursday and Friday. Chance for showers, Thursday. Storms likely, Friday. I'm meteorologist Carol Foster on 100.5 The Hawk. Currently 79.

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Going to be about that tomorrow, and then rain and storms moving Thursday night.

0: Backstreet Boys on 100.5 The Honky coming up tomorrow right around 3:30. 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
8: Partly cloudy tonight with lows around 54. Lots of sunshine tomorrow. Highs around 83. 61 tomorrow night. Partly cloudy skies. Mid-80s Thursday and Friday. Chance for showers Thursday. Storms likely Friday. I'm meteorologist Carol Foster on 100.5 The Hawk. Currently 79.

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I'd say this is probably more of a Midwest winter problem, but, you know, maybe if the wind's blowing hard enough and mosquitoes are biting something, you can't feel your face in the summer, the weekend on the lock.

0: 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Utterly delicious. June is dairy month. Yeah, the Winnesee County Dairy Promoter is going to be a grill and chill on the farm this Friday, 3 to 7, at Iowa's Dairy Center near Kelmer. I can enjoy shredded pork, burgers, local honey, milkshakes, cheese, and other good stuff. And then they also invite you to attend the Winnesee County Fair coming up in July. Attend the dairy shows, walk through the dairy barns, and of course, stop by the dairy bar for a treat. Yeah, the Winnesee County Fair coming up in July with the Winnesee County Dairy Promoter. So once again, phrase it pays for this week. Utterly delicious. June is dairy month. It's time for an information update on the Hawk, brought to you by Cresco Speedway. That race is coming up this Thursday in Midwest Concrete.
1: With this information update, I'm Darren Swenson. A heads up for folks in the downtown walk-on area. City officials have announced the municipal parking lot along Elm McKee Street, the Wild Willies and Opera House site, will be closed today beginning at 5 p.m. through Wednesday at 5 p.m., and no parking will be allowed. City officials say this will allow the street department to seal some cracks in that lot. If you park in that lot today, please make sure to move your car by 5 p.m. With this,
2: it's Thursday night racing this week at the Cresco Speedway. 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This is the first race of the season at the Cresco Speedway. So come out and let's pack the stands. 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This Thursday night at the Cresco Speedway. 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
4: 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This is the closing market report for Tuesday, June 2nd. The Dow Jones Industrial Average was up 229 points today, closing at 51,308. The S&P 500 was up 10 points, closing at 7,610. And the NASDAQ was up 7 points, closing at 27,094. The following are some stocks of local interest. Alliant Energy is up $1.39 a share, closing at $70.96. Donaldson's was up $3.85 a share, closing at $85.64. Marriott was down $3.20 a share, closing at $373.76. Pepsi was up 48 cents a share, closing at $142. Stanley Black & Decker was up 97 cents a share, closing at $79.14. UPS was down 9 cents a share, closing at $108.93. And Walmart was down $1.54 a share, closing at $113.06. 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
7: Partly cloudy tonight with lows around 54. Lots of sunshine tomorrow, highs around 83. 61 tomorrow night, partly cloudy skies. Mid-80s, Thursday and Friday. Chance for showers, Thursday, storms likely, Friday. I'm meteorologist Carol Foster on 100.5 The Hawk. Currently, 79.

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8: Partly cloudy tonight with lows around 54. Lots of sunshine tomorrow, highs around 83. 61 tomorrow night, partly cloudy skies. Mid-80s Thursday and Friday. Chance for showers Thursday, storms likely Friday. I'm meteorologist Kara Foster on 100.5 The Hawk. Currently 79.
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stands at the top of the stairs. Palms are sweaty. But he knows what needs to be done. Transmitters on. It's time. This

0: Yeah. Do you care what song?
1: Let's do Ophelia, please.
0: The Fate of Ophelia. Okay, who's this?
1: This is Christy.
0: Christy!
1: I'm calling from Cape Cod, Massachusetts.
0: You make that sound so exciting! What are you doing tonight?
1: We actually just got some dinner, and now we're going to head home and get some rest.
0: What? You got some crazy big thing tomorrow?
1: Flying to Alabama.
0: Ooh, what's there?
1: just some friends.
0: Do you want to say their name? Shout them out. They might be listening. We're on the radio in Alabama.
1: Well, I'll say hi to Karen and Phil. I will see you guys tomorrow.
0: Whee! Well, here's your song. Thanks for calling Liveline.
1: Thank you so much.
0: Bye.
1: Have a good night.
0: You too.
1: Bye.

0: sings it?
1: Is it Flo Rida and Nicki Minaj?
2: That's right.
0: Yes, and you're the winner. Who's this?
1: Amanda.
0: Hi, Amanda. Where are you calling from?
1: St. Cloud, Minnesota.
0: We're going to send you, Amanda, a Liveline t-shirt plus a Liveline trophy. How can you go wrong?
1: Sounds great. Thank you.
0: So hang on. We'll get your address. Where are them girls? Where are them girls? That's going to be stuck in my head all day now.
1: Sounds good.

0: live line. What do you want to hear?
1: Can we hear watermelon sugar high?
0: Oh, watermelon sugar, yes. Who's this?
2: Marcus.
0: Marcus, where are you calling from?
2: Texas.
0: Brian. Brian, Texas?
2: Yes.
0: Marcus, Texas. Texas Marcus. What are you doing tonight?
2: We're on the way to a meeting.
0: Oh, what kind of meeting? Is it a serious meeting or is it a meeting of fun?
2: A Texas fair meeting? Yeah, to raise animals.
0: So you're going to talk about making the world better.
2: Okay.
0: Well, we love that. No, that was a question. Well, let's play your song, okay? Thanks for calling Live Line.
2: You're welcome.

0: 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Hello, Lightline. What do you want to hear?
1: Can we do, oh my gosh, that Olivia Dean song?
0: Oh, Man I Need.
1: Yeah, Man I Need, that's it.
0: She's also got another song called Rain Me In, which is blowing up right now.
1: I'll try the new one.
0: All right, it's really good. The main artist is named Sam Fender, and Olivia Dean was not originally on it, and then they put her on it because everybody loves her.
1: Oh, yeah. She's
0: Who's this?
1: Voice. Lauren.
0: Lauren, where are you calling from?
1: Columbus, Indiana.
0: Are you sure?
1: Yeah, just left work.
0: What are you doing today? Oh, I see. It's been a stressful day. You're ready to just pass out on the couch.
1: Oh, yeah. Yeah, I had a good day. It was very slow.
0: All right. Well, let's play your song. Thanks for calling, Lively.
1: Thank you.
0: Bye.

0: 101.5 The Hawk. This is Liveline. Hello. What do you want to hear?
1: Billie Jean? Yeah.
0: All right. It's time. Our number 7 request. Who's this?
1: Asher.
0: Asher, where are you calling from?
1: Calling from
0: Michigan. And what are you doing tonight?
1: Driving home after a baseball game.
0: Yeah, do you play or are you just watching?
1: Watching.
0: Oh, did your team win though?
1: Yeah.
0: Oh, that's wonderful. Do you want to shout anybody out? Say something crazy?
1: No.
0: There's nobody that you care about?
1: my Sylvia, my sister.
0: Well, let's play the song right now and thanks for calling Liveline.

0: 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Oh, I love you.
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3: Partly cloudy tonight with lows around 54. Lots of sunshine tomorrow, highs around 83. 61 tomorrow night, partly cloudy skies. Mid 80s, Thursday and Friday. Chance for showers, Thursday, storms likely, Friday. I'm meteorologist Carol Foster on 100.5 The Hawk. Currently 79.
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0: this?
1: Hey, Eugene, how are you doing, Mason?
0: I'm good. What do you want to hear?
1: Can you do a throwback and play something about The Cure?
0: The Cure. Oh, God, we don't go back that far. But we have Olivia Rodrigo's new song, which is called The Cure.
1: Okay, that'd be cool.
0: And actually, I think it was all planned because when she was at Coachella about a month ago, she came out and performed with The Cure.
1: That's awesome.
0: They sang Just Like Heaven, which she mentions in her other song, Drop Dead.
1: Awesome.
0: She's like doing all these hoops that Taylor Swift does, Easter eggs everywhere.
2: We were second row in the studio.
1: Yeah.
0: She's so awesome. Where are you calling from?
1: Charleston, West Virginia.
0: What are you doing tonight?
1: Hanging up at the pool.
0: Oh, everybody wishes they were there with you.
1: All right.
0: Unless, of course, you're like really weird, then they don't want to be there with you, but you sound not weird.
1: You're not weird.
0: You don't sound that bad.
1: All right, buddy. Thank you for the fun song.
0: All right. You're welcome. Have a great night.
1: You too.
0: Bye.